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classic rock from Def Leppard with Rock of Ages on QFM 96. I am Ben Solov. It's time now for another Sunday Night Rock Fest with yours truly. You got me all the way up until the midnight hour. Looking forward to rocking out with you all night long tonight. During the show tonight, I will tell you about opportunities for you to score tickets to not one, but two absolute

0: 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Most importantly,
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0: Quiet Riot on QFM 96 Classic Rock. I remember when that album came out. Wow. It blew everybody's mind, and it's still mind-blowing. Great band. I am Ben Soloff. As promised at the beginning of the show, I was going to tell you about opportunities for you to win concert tickets. Well, here's your first opportunity. 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However, I suggest that you listen in with my pal, Big Rick, all this week in the 4 p.m. hour. He's going to have your chance to win a pair of tickets to check out Britt Floyd live at Kemba.
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0: And then she says, we get married 2 weeks later. 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

0: Billy Squire and the Stroke on QFM 96 Classic Rock. I am Ben Soloff. You may or may not know, I spent many years, 13 of them, in fact, living in Key West, Florida, where I was a radio jock. I was deep into the music scene down there. I wrote a music column for a local paper, and I booked for several music venues down there, as well as represented a few musicians. One of my favorite bands down there, the Marshall Moorlach Band. Marshall Moorlach is a ridiculously talented guitar player. In fact, they just won Best Band in Key West for the second year running. Here's the good news. They're coming to Columbus next week. They'll be live at the Park Street Tavern on August 5th, and then again live at Lido's Tavern on August 6th. I highly recommend, if you enjoy great guitar work, if you enjoy a fun, high-energy rockin' band, you go check these guys out at one or both of those venues. You can thank me later. Again, Marshall Moorlach Band. You can find them on the socials.
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0: Yeah. Off of their 12-time certified platinum album, Hysteria, in 1987. That's Def Leppard with Rocket. I am Ben Solove, Classic Rock, QFM 96. I mentioned I would tell you about two different opportunities to win concert tickets. Here's your second one. The Foo Fighters are on the road with their Take Cover Stadium Tour with the Queens of the Stone Age and Mannequin Pussy, making a stop at Huntington Bank Field in Cleveland on Monday, August 10th. 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However,
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the mighty Van Halen with Jump on QFM 96 Classic Rock. I am Ben Solove. Lots of cool stuff going on in music news. Alice in Chains, famous MTV Unplugged from 1986, will be released on vinyl for the first time on September 25th. I'm definitely going to have to get a copy for my vinyl collection. An instrumental version of Metallica's For Whom the Bell Tolls will appear in the upcoming video game Gears of War E-Day. The version will be one of four songs players can choose to be the game's main menu music. The game is due out on October 6th. And finally, the Greg Allman documentary, The Music of My Soul, can now be purchased on Apple TV, Amazon, and YouTube. I saw it in the theater. It is phenomenal. If you're a big fan of the Allman Brothers Band, like I am, you will absolutely love this Greg Allman documentary called The Music of My Soul. I highly recommend it.

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0: classic rock from the brilliant Dee Snider and Twisted Sister, QFM 96. I am Ben Solove. I mentioned at the top of the show I would tell you about opportunities to win concert tickets. I did that. We talked about your opportunity to win Britt Floyd tickets and Foo Fighter tickets. I also mentioned that I would tell you about opportunity to win tickets to one of the best festivals that comes around every year here in Columbus. The Columbus Food Truck Festival returns to Franklin County Fairgrounds Friday, August 14th, and Saturday, August 15th. 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
4: 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I have an update on the Cyclospora parasite that's been spreading across the nation.
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0: Jay Giles Band, Centerfold, QFM 96, Classic Rock. I am Ben Soloff. I'm a huge sports fan. My favorite sport, the NFL, and football is right around the corner. I know, because I've been doing some in-depth research for my various fantasy football leagues I am involved with. And while doing said research, I stumbled upon the odds-on favorite to hoist the Lombardi Trophy as champions of the NFL, according to Las Vegas. Here are your odds-on favorite, the heavy favorite to win it all, the Los Angeles Rams. In second place, possibly getting off the schneid to win their first championship, the Buffalo Bills. Tied for third, according to Vegas odds makers, the Baltimore Ravens, and the defending Super Bowl champion, Seattle Seahawks. Rounding out the top five, those pesky Kansas City Chiefs. I say, don't sleep on my beloved Denver Broncos. I have full faith that they will be hoisting the Lombardi Trophy on Valentine's Day in SoFi Stadium out there in Los Angeles, California. Stick around, more of your favorite classic rock coming up right after this.
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0: Oh, yeah. 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I am Ben Solove, and that's going to wrap it up for me. Wow. Every Sunday just flies by. It just goes to show time flies when you're rocking out. I hope you enjoyed rocking out with me tonight. As always, I had an absolute blast rocking out with you. In fact, I'm already getting pumped up to come back and do it all again next week. Enjoy your week, and I will see you on the radio next Sunday.
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6: Yeah, good morning.
2: Here we are. On a moon day.
6: How's the most controversial woman in rock?
7: Who would that be?
6: You.
7: Just doing fine. Busy weekend. Sister and friend in town.
2: Yeah, you had an appearance yesterday, huh? Yep. The rare Sunday outing.
7: And sister and friend in town stopped by my house. They went to Barry Manilow last night.
9: Nice.
6: I know someone down the hall who did that. Katie Sear.
7: Yeah, oh, I know. She goes, don't tell anybody.
6: I knew. I was right behind her.
2: Went to Barry Manilow?
6: Yeah.
2: Where was that at? Shot?
7: No, Nationwide.
2: Nationwide?
7: Down at Nationwide.
6: And that's an old lady show, right?
2: Oh, are you kidding me, Thor?
7: I told my sister, I said, you got to send me videos so I can do what you want. She goes, I'll send it to you today. They were so excited. They even had matching shirts.
6: I think you'll
7: shirts.
6: Get more hate than your disabled video.
7: So they wore pink shirts that said, looks like we made it.
2: Oh. Yeah, didn't we have an old general manager?
6: Yes,
2: she was all in on that.
7: Old GM, yeah.
2: Yeah, GM.
6: Kathleen or Kath Lee?
2: Carolyn.
6: Carolyn, thank you.
2: Carolyn.
6: Yeah, we've had a lot of them.
2: Yeah. And we had the...

0: company, the little potluck lunch after Friday's meeting.
1: Oh, my God, it was great.
0: Did you look in the fridge?
1: Oof. No, is it good?
0: Get that out of here.
1: No, keep it. I'm in.
0: No, you're going to eat sushi?
1: No, not sushi.
0: Well, that's what that's the only thing that's in there is the sushi.
1: Pizza, I would. Boy, that pizza was delicious. Sushi. The calzones. Homemade, by the way. Really good. Yeah. I go, what pizza place you get this from? He goes, my house.
2: He made it.
0: Yeah. He did indeed, yes.
2: How were the burgers?
1: I didn't have one.
0: Didn't have one.
2: Okay.
1: I don't trust his burgers.
2: But you'll trust his calzone and pizza.
1: Oh, yeah. It's really good. It was really good.
2: Well, he is Italian, so.
1: Yeah.
3: Stick to what you know.
1: Yeah. Absolutely. Right?
0: Yeah, there was. It was quite a spread, wasn't it,
1: Jordan? Oh, it was fantastic.
0: I was just going to take a quick bite and then get out of there, and hell, I stood there 45 minutes just pounding.
1: I was with you. Meatballs were
0: crazy.
1: Good.
0: Crazy. The meatballs were very good. Yeah.
1: We have two Italian guys here, like, and they do it up. If you were 100% like Italian, would you have to spend your life searching for another 100% Italian?
3: Just so you don't.
1: Yeah, you break the line.
3: Right.
0: I don't know. How important would that be? Yeah.
1: That was a big thing to my real dad.
0: Really?
1: Yeah, because he's like from Ireland. They have a crest in the fin. He's like, and then he married people who were not. But he told me how it was dug into him to me. And I'm like, dude, you can't.
0: Marry an Irish woman.
1: Yeah. A drunk gingy.
0: I was reminded at the Irish Fest over the weekend just how serious those people take it.
1: Yeah.
0: I mean, a lot of people just there because it's a festival and it's fun. But there are, I mean, the kilts,
2: they go all out.
1: It's like Bible, the Renaissance Festival where they think they're back in the
0: 1400s. They are dead serious about it.
2: Saw a lot of videos of the Irish dancers.
3: See all the kids out there dancing.
2: Oh, absolutely.
0: And not just the kids dancing.
2: No, there's adults.
0: There's adult dancers. And that's what I mean. It's,
1: it's legit.
0: It was interesting. And it was so funny. And it was the, I did a video on it that'll be out today. But so Saturday night, just people pounding Jameson.
2: Oh, God.
1: Yeah.
0: Guinness, the Irish rock band out of New York City. But they're from Ireland originally.
2: Flogging Molly? No.
0: No. It's bigger than that. I mean, it was crazy in this tent. 10 hours later, they're holding Holy Mass in the exact same time. I said, what a difference 10 hours makes. I showed Saturday night at its peak, and then I showed Sunday morning.
3: Work hard, pray hard.
0: They did a church service 100% in Gaelic.
3: Wow.
0: Yeah. That was well attended, too. Yeah, it's an interesting, but what a muddy mess.
2: Oh, sure.
0: Yeah. What a muddy mess. And you're in.
3: They closed early Saturday night.
0: Yeah. In the strollers, in the mud, and kids and women trying to push them through the wet grass. And
2: You said you usually don't go because it's gotten so big.
0: Well, Sunday morning, it's pretty quiet.
2: Okay.
0: I went yesterday morning.
2: Oh, got
0: morning.
2: You.
0: I
2: okay.
0: went yesterday morning.
2: All right.
1: Yeah.
0: I had video sent to me from Saturday.
1: See, I had my people send videos, too. I just put it on Facebook. Who's going? And
0: got some scouts out there.
1: I do.
0: Yeah, right.
1: Every event, every concert, I'm on it.
0: Sure.
1: I'm like a freelance.
2: That's what we
1: got to
2: do because we can't do everything, so why not source it out,
1: absolutely,
2: as it were? That's why 100%. I had my sister send stuff from Barry Manilow last night.
1: Yeah, but we're talking cool things, Chris.
2: Oh, now come on. There's a lot of people.
1: Yeah. Yeah.
0: Barry Manilow.
1: He'd be on my list of there's no way my wife could drag me to that.
0: Yeah.
1: Manilow.
0: No possible way. That's off the table.
1: Absolutely.
0: For 90% of
1: there'd be no guys there, right?
0: Males. No, probably.
1: Except for the guy.
3: Straight ones.
1: Jimmy would go for you. He would.
2: Sure, yeah.
1: He probably would.
2: Yeah, sure.
1: He's
2: he
1: nice.
2: Would.
1: He'd give him a beer.
2: He's a great husband.
1: He was.
2: He'll do whatever I want him to do.
1: Absolutely.
2: Yeah.
0: How was the wrestling over the weekend?
1: It's all right.
0: Summer Slam, is that what they call it?
1: I heard Big Rick talking about it, so I invited Big Rick. He has had quite an interesting life. There are things about Big Rick people don't know about that would make you go, no way. You know, he was grew up to be a priest.
3: No way.
1: No, I made that up.
0: Okay. I was going to say, yikes. I mean, you never know, I suppose.
1: You never know. But we got a busy show coming up, including a huge giveaway we'll let you know about next.
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2: One big week show. From today.
1: Big show. Looking forward to it. Not going, but I'd go if I could, if it wasn't in Cleveland.
3: Yes,
2: correct. I hear you, because I've never seen them.
1: You haven't?
2: No, I've never seen the Foo Fighters.
1: Oh, wow.
2: Kind of on my bucket list. I
3: when
2: better get
3: you,
2: after it.
3: When did you see them, Torg?
1: Saw them once in Barrie, Canada. Their first tour, and then saw them.
3: First tour? Wow, that's cool.
1: At historic Crappy Crew Stadium 2 years ago. And then I had tickets to see them in Cincy during the COVID, and then just sold them and never, or maybe they canceled the show tour. I'm not sure what they did.
4: I saw Dave Grohl, remember a few years back when...
1: Oh, I've seen him too. I've seen him three times.
4: James Gang reunited and everything.
1: Yeah, I've seen him three times. Never mind. I'm stupid. Thanks for reminding me, Greg. Grohl, though, yeah, I know. All right, 2.5 times.
4: That counts.
1: Yeah.
4: And then I left off. There's a second opener, but I left it off because I don't know if we're allowed to say that word.
1: Oh yeah, don't say it. That's all right. I don't want to members of the show in trouble.
3: We have enough trouble.
1: Yeah, we have enough trouble already.
2: No more.
1: Yeah.
2: Let's take it easy on that.
3: I've got quite possibly the worst version of the national anthem coming up in Hot 5.
1: I heard that over the weekend. It is the
2: Roseanne Barr?
1: Oh,
3: and
1: this is a professional.
3: Yeah. I had to look up to make sure it was the same singer.
1: Yeah.
3: Got to be mid-80s.
1: Yeah, probably.
3: Yeah. Wow, was that bad?
4: Yeah, it was really bad.
3: Like, was she mocking it?
1: No, it was the premiere of the sport.
3: Yeah, I know.
1: It was the first ever game in the sport.
3: I know.
1: Oh, boy, was it bad.
3: Did you see some of the players on the field?
1: Yes.
3: Wow.
1: Yeah.
3: Wow. I wouldn't tangle with any of them.
1: I wouldn't either.
3: The one gal looks just like John Kruk.
1: Who, the first baseman?
3: Yes. Yeah. She's a big guy. She was.
1: It's like a lesbian softball league.
3: more professional. I'll hip you to it.
1: I saw it over the weekend. I mean, yeah. They were just healthy, let's say, right?
3: And I am debating on the list at 7:05. I have a couple of alternatives. Oh, and Mr. Consumer this morning, we're going to finally come to the, I don't want to say definitive answer, because we do that on
2: Thursdays.
3: But... the ultimate, we're going to settle it once and for all.
4: Got it.
3: We're going to settle something once and for all.
1: I like it.
3: At 9:05.
1: I like it. And and a little Michael Evans on a Monday. 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
5: Hey, everybody. It's me, Mike Evans. Welcome to Monday. Boy, it was a very slow weekend. So... a very unusual report this morning. Bear with me. Hope you enjoy it. It's interesting. And the first item, I call this, has the mustard come off the hot dog department? Look, love him or hate him, interesting that the controversial mayor of New York, Mandami, made a bibby deal about his plans to appear at the funeral of the 19-year-old soldier Isabel Gonzalez of Queens, New York, who died in the Iran conflict last week. Only to have her family say the mayor was not invited, nor would he be welcomed at her funeral. Wow. The next day, Mandami had a presser telling his plans to speak at the 25th anniversary of the 9/11 terrorist attack, which is actually coming up next September 11th. And the very next day after he made that announcement, a group of family survivors of the 9/11 disaster, who've been meeting ever since the attack, released their own press statement saying the mayor was not invited, nor was he be welcome. Wow. Like I said, love him or hate him, a couple of interesting nuggets there. From the love him and leave him and love him again department, check this out. Pamela Anderson and Rick Solomon. Judge Judy and fellow judge Jerry Shanglin. Melanie Griffith and Don Johnson. Marie Osborne and musician Steve Craig. And Eminem and Kim Scott were all married and divorced, and then they married each other again. And a sidebar, Eminem divorced Kim Scott only after 1 month after their second wedding. And a little sidebar to the sidebar, last week Kim Scott has been battling some drug problems, was rushed to the hospital, believed to be an overdose, but believed she will be fine. More odds and ends. These are best friends, besties, despite their huge age difference. Check it out. And speaking of 52-year-old Eminem, his best pal is 80-year-old Elton John. 81-year-old Helen Mirren's best friend is 58-year-old Vin Diesel. 50-year-old 50 Cent hangs out with 80-year-old Bette Midler. And 58-year-old Jennifer Aniston, her best bud is 34-year-old Selena Gomez. Little TV news, the new Big Brother, which I like, on CBS getting huge numbers, but it is summer after all. And here's a TV show you should miss. There's a new documentary that suggests that Scott Peterson may have not killed his pregnant wife, Lacey. Comment, I covered that horrible trial, and the evidence that he was guilty was even more convincing than O.J. Simpson. Ridiculous to believe otherwise. Guilty. Hey, have a great day. We'll talk to you tomorrow. Mike Evans, see ya.
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6: 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Emergency crews on the scene of an accident. This is 670 East as you're approaching East 5th Avenue. The left lane is currently blocked. Try to avoid it if you can. And that is QFM 96 Traffic.

0: 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Sunshine today, high 82, clear tonight, low 59. Sunshine Tuesday, high 85, it is 68 right now. So e-bikes and scooters have now become increasingly popular in cities like Columbus, Bexley, Delaware, Dublin, Grove City, Hilliard, New Albany, Powell, Upper Arlington, and Westerville. They've all implemented new guidelines regarding the use of these modes of transportation.
1: Good. I see these kids running around all the time. Somebody's going to get run over.
2: Yeah, agree. What do those bikes go for? Because I saw a bunch of kids the other day, and I thought, boy, if my kids were young, that'd be...
1: Yeah.
2: We'd have had three of those in the garage. But, I mean, I think they're kind of pricey,
1: they're
2: right?
1: About the same price as a decent bike.
2: No. They're a couple thousand.
1: Oh, all right. Then I don't know.
2: Yeah.
1: I'm thinking maybe the scooters.
3: The scooters aren't that.
2: Right. Yeah.
1: All right, well, what are the rules, Christy?
0: Okay, so they're implementing their new guidelines, including age restrictions, got to wear a helmet, speed limits, and where these devices are allowed, including streets, sidewalks, and shared use paths. Now, some cities are also considering additional measures such as registration requirements and penalties for non-compliance.
1: So how old, what's the age limit, does it say?
0: It doesn't say yet.
1: Minimum?
0: Yeah, that's what they're working on.
1: Wow.
2: We had mini bikes as a kid, and nobody ever stopped for the cops.
3: Wow. We had mopeds.
0: Mopeds.
3: Yeah.
2: Mopeds. Sounds like something your daughter wore.
1: Need more of them.
2: Yeah.
0: Well, if you noticed, it's official. Gas over $4 a gallon this morning. Average prices have risen almost 36 cents in just the last week. So if you go today, $4.23 a gallon. And the national average for diesel has also increased almost $5.33 a gallon.
3: Yeah, it's gonna... You hear about SpaceX over the weekend?
2: No.
3: Gonna drop like crazy the next couple days. Just saying. And it made like $300 and some billion. Starlink couldn't be bigger right now.
2: Right.
3: Like everything it's doing couldn't be bigger. Not telling you what to buy, kids.
0: Just do your own thing. It's okay. And also, Westerville won't have the meats for a while. But don't worry, all the meats will return bigger and better. They announced they have started the demolition process step by step on their Facebook page. The long-standing Arby's, it's on State Street in Uptown Westerville. It's going to be rebuilt into a new upgraded Arby's. The new Arby's is slated open sometime in November, but they're not giving a specific date on that just
2: still
0: yet.
2: Arby's, though.
0: Still Arby's.
3: I think it shares an entrance and exit with the McDonald's next to it.
2: Interesting.
3: That's why it doesn't do well. You're next to a McDonald's, man.
0: Yeah. If you're going to give your choice, you're going to go for McDonald's instead of Arby's.
3: I mean, you can make the place look as nice as you want. You're right next to a McDonald's.
2: Yeah, the one on Powell Road closed. Arby's out.
3: Yeah.
2: Completely gone.
3: John Stewart had an issue with Arby's, remember that? No. And then his final show, they sent him like a million Arby's.
1: That's funny.
3: Yeah.
0: And that's what's going on in and around Central Ohio.
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1: Here's your Hot 5 audio cuts for this Monday. Cut number one, Bon Jovi's on tour. And did you know so is former guitarist Richie Sambora? Maybe he should take a rest, though.

0: Oh, boy.
1: Gaucha.
2: No, so what?
3: Still a little bit better than John.
0: You think so?
3: Yeah.
0: Oh, boy.
3: Could actually hear him.
1: Well, yeah. I think I know it's a little better than this second cut here. Nothing can prepare you for this national anthem sang at the first women's professional baseball game.
4: And the rockets' red glare, the bombs bursting in air, gave

0: will bend yet way o'er the land.
1: Catherine Hepburn.
2: So bad, I thought it was fake. I thought, or was she purposefully mocking the anthem? I couldn't figure it out. That's 85-year-old Martha Reeves.
1: Of the Mandelas?
2: Yes.
1: Oh, you're kidding.
3: No.
2: That was crazy bad. And who were the two singers?
3: Maybe the Vandellas.
4: No, they were young.
2: They were like teenage white girls.
3: No, they weren't.
2: Yeah,
3: no, they weren't.
2: The two girls in that video. What,
3: no, I sent it to Greg. That's weren't teenage white girls.
4: They were young, for sure.
3: Well, what's young? Oh, just bad.
2: In the Women's Professional Baseball League, how many teams is that?
4: We thought that was going to be the worst part.
2: Girl, if you can't...
3: There's nothing young about these two girls. They're in their 50s or 60s.
2: Oh, I thought...
3: No, I'm looking at it right now. Old. Now, you might be right on. They might be... I don't know. They're leathery.
2: They're old.
3: Yes, I'm looking at it right now. They're old.
4: Compared to Martha, they're younger. But yeah, they're old. They're not teens.
3: Yeah. What were you watching, Greg?
2: Martha.

0: available to sing the anthem for the Women's Baseball League?
1: Barry William. Yeah, we kind of have a theme for this morning's Hot Five.
0: Oh, man.
1: Yikes.
0: Yeah. Not bad, though, but I don't want to hear it.
1: Right.
0: If you spent $300 to a concert, you're like a 30-year-old. You probably don't even know who Barry Williams is.
1: Yeah, Barry Williams or Barry Manilow? Who sounded, who sang it better?
2: Doesn't matter.
1: Who wore it better?
0: Who would you rather go to, Barry Williams or Barry Manilow?
2: And it's funny because it's Smashing Pumpkins, so you got Billy Corgan there and is like goth, big, like he's wearing a dress, a black dress, all goth looking. And then there's Barry Williams.
3: And there's Barry singing.
0: And the thing is, Barry, though, thinks he's like a legit singer.
2: Is he like David Hasselhoff and like humongous in Japan?
0: No.
1: No, I don't think Barry Williams is humongous anywhere.
0: No.
1: Wow.
2: In our hearts.
1: In our hearts. All right, clip number four, guys. The Dodger big baseball trade over the weekend. A lot of chat and discussion. Now, the Dodgers, who picked up Tarek Skubal, they have a distinct advantage over all other MLB teams, and I'm going to let this guy explain because it's pretty involved.
4: But when the Dodgers signed their TV deal, it completely shattered expectations. The deal was roughly $8 billion over 25 years, far more than MLB had projected. If MLB applied its typical formula, the Dodgers would have owed about $95.2 million a year into revenue sharing. But here's the twist. Because the Dodgers had just gone bankrupt, MLB agreed in federal court to lock in a fair market value for the rights of Dodgers baseball games on television. With the number the court decided, the Dodgers only had to pay $28.6 million per year, saving nearly $66.6 million every single season. It's like if the Dodgers built a mansion, but MLB kept taxing them as if they were living in a small house. And according to a leaked source, that exception doesn't expire until 2039, when the Dodgers TV deal expires. In other words, for nearly three decades, the Dodgers TV revenue is going to be taxed as if they were still a bankrupt franchise. That is completely unprecedented in American sports history, and it's one of the things the Dodgers have taken advantage of to make sure they can win as much as possible during this window.
0: Wow.
1: So they have $66 million more a year than every other team to spend.
0: Wow.
1: Then why do they defer everything? Do you see they have over $1 billion
0: from now until like 2043 or something like that?
1: 43, 44.
0: Yeah.
1: Shohei, Mookie,
0: you
1: Freeman,
0: know why they do
1: they're
0: it?
1: All deferred.
0: You know why they do it? Because they're not going to own the team in 2040. You know what I mean? They can sell it and turn a quick profit. Pretty smart by them. Hey, did you guys go to Corey Feldman's birthday bash concert?
1: No, I was
0: you
1: too
0: missed
1: busy
0: it?
1: At Barry Williams' performance.
0: Oh, well, he covered this one.

0: Happy birthday.
1: He has to throw himself a birthday party so he can perform.
2: Oh, yeah, he has some serious mental issues.
3: Well, I have serious mental issues. I mean,
4: we all do to some extent.
2: Yeah, well, you're
4: but
2: not on stage singing either.
3: Yeah.
4: Yet.
2: And you look at his getup in the...
3: Yes.
2: Oh, my.
3: Yes, you're correct there. Boy, that's...
2: Mm-hmm. That was a whole lot of bad music in that Hot 5.
3: That was.
4: It was kind of depressing, actually.
2: Well, if not for that Dodgers cut, and that was just boring.
3: Yeah, we made you laugh on a Monday, though.

0: Best is next.
1: Torg and Elliot.
2: 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It's hot out there.
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14: 6 Grismer Tire, Auto Service Traffic Center. The left lane is blocked, 70 West, right beyond 70 West CD Road. That is due to an accident. And that's QFM 96 Traffic.
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1: The list.
2: The list.
3: Yeah.
4: Those crazy lists. They're everywhere these days.
3: You need to talk to your people and get a more exciting open, Jerry.
4: Well, we don't want to sell the bit too high.
3: Gotcha.
4: The bar is pretty low here. And week after week, I scour the internet, and we don't want 10 best small cities.
2: Mm-mm.
4: Best tasting beers for fat loss. How long certain foods can stay fresh in the refrigerator. Now, that kind of piqued my interest. Mm. And they've got 15 different foods or edgy. You know, millennials are having babies now.
3: Yeah.
4: And there is a list of edgy female girls' names.
3: Like what, Sapphire or like stripper
4: along
3: names?
4: Along those. Well, you okay? I'll tell you what. I'll lay a few of these on you.
3: Okay.
4: And then I've got a timely one that we can wrap up with. But Sloan.
2: Now that's
3: from Entourage.
4: That's kind of hot.
2: Well, yep. Sloan was also in Ferris Bueller's Day Off.
5: Yep.
4: Okay. Yep. Edgy girls' names that will age.
3: Is she hot?
4: Well,
5: she's like 12.
3: Oh.
2: I like the name Sloan.
4: Winona?
5: Okay. Yeah, I think so. Makes me think of Winona Ryder.
3: Yeah, right.
5: There's a lot there.
4: Frankie. For a girl. Frankie.
3: Yeah.
5: I think that's kind of cool.
2: Interesting.
4: Would you name your daughter Rory?
3: No.
4: Rory McIlroy ruined that one.
3: Yeah, he did.
4: How about this one? Lennon.
2: I know a Lennon.

0: It's a boy, though.
1: It's a girl name. No.
2: Remy? I knew a Remy.
0: Yep.
2: R-E-M-I. Remy.
0: Oh, okay.
1: For a girl?
2: See, they're almost... It's like they're trying to...
1: Yes. There's some expectations, too, with that type of name. You got to be somewhat attractive or... You look like Frankie.
2: Yeah, because here...
1: You don't want to be called Frankie and look like Frankie, right?
2: Yeah. Good point. Yeah.
0: Frankie, I think of like a tomboy type girl.
2: What about Collins?
0: No.
2: Collins.
3: There's a girl named Collins on my kids' track team.
2: Really?
3: She's really
2: so
3: fast.
2: So it is a thing.
3: Yeah.
2: Campbell?
0: Soup?
2: Campbell?
1: Yeah, I'm a no on that one.
0: Colored tomato?
2: Beatrix?
0: Oh, God.
2: Isn't that a Harry Potter?
0: That's
2: thing?
0: Harry Potter. Yeah. That's the villain.
1: Is it really?
0: Yeah, Beatrix.
2: Yeah.
1: Oh, man.
0: Yeah, that's Harry Potter.
1: I thought he was.
0: So, yeah, millennials, I get that because they grew up with Harry Potter. Of course they would.
1: But you don't have
0: that.
1: To name your kid after him. I didn't name my kid Winnie the Pooh. Right?
3: Maybe you should.
1: Yeah.
2: Scout?
0: Oh, well, yeah. Look at.
1: What?
3: To Kill a Mockingbird?
0: Yes, exactly.
1: That was 1950.
3: Yeah. Old names are cool, though.
2: Mm.
3: They're
2: Blair.
3: In vogue.
1: Okay.
2: Ren. Jade.
1: That's a stripper's name. Ren and Jade are strippers.
2: Yeah.
1: They're closing the show
0: and
1: out
0: Ren,
1: on a Friday night.
0: W-R-E-N, Ren.
1: Yeah.
2: Yes, correct. Rowan.
0: Okay.
1: That's a dude.
2: Holland. Sage.
1: Sage is a stripper. She's going to school for it, in
2: or
1: fact.
2: Or a hippie
3: right.
2: chick.
3: Yep.
2: Raven, Kennedy, Astrid. Shiloh.
1: Astrid. My
2: Harlow.
1: My wife wanted to name our... When we did the name list, I think she wanted to name our first son. She went down. I said, absolutely not. Astrid.
3: That's a lot.
1: Isn't that the name of the cat in the Smurfs?
2: I don't know.
1: Gargamel and Astrid?
0: Maybe.
3: That's funny.
2: It means eternal ruler.
1: Really?
0: Okay.
2: Roxy, Zelda.
1: Oh, Roxy is at the end of a dive bar, double chain and cigarettes. How you doing, baby? My name's Roxy.
2: Yeah, Roxy's a chain smoker.
1: Why don't you buy me a whiskey and soda?
2: State Fair, knee deep into the State Fair here. While Yelp has an unusual list, best fair food nationwide.
3: Okay.
2: Number 10, North Carolina.
1: Okay.
2: Number 9, Alaska.
1: Oh, Alaska State Fair.
2: I bet that's an interesting day.
1: Yeah.
2: Holy cow. Florida.
1: Deep fried salmon at the Alaska State.
3: On a stick.
1: Yeah.
0: On a stick.
2: Texas, number 6, it looks like. Yeah.
0: I thought they'd be higher.
1: I bet you there's a lot of Hill Jacks at the Texas State
0: Fair.
1: Oh, my goodness, yes.
0: More than Ohio State Fair.
2: Top 5.
1: Either ice is like in the front door.
2: Greg, have you done the Indiana State Fair?
3: Oh, for sure.
2: Okay, where do they hold that? Indianapolis?
3: Yeah. The fairgrounds are right there.
2: Okay.
3: In Indy. Yeah.
2: Very similar to our Ohio State Fair?
3: I would think it's a little bit smaller even, but yeah.
2: Oh, okay. New York comes in at 4. Iowa at number 3.
0: Oh.
2: Wisconsin. That's because that whole cheese.
1: Oh, the fat people. Right. Yeah. Talk about scooters. Christy would lose her mind at the Wisconsin State Fair.
2: And Torg, Minnesota, St. Paul. The fairgrounds are in St. Paul?
1: Yeah, they're pretty fatty, but they have a good state fair. They have the best haunted house in America.
2: Deep fried everything. They even have spaghetti and meatballs on a stick.
1: Really?
2: You got to work to make that. That takes a little effort.
1: You know, 10,000—they call themselves the home of 10,000 lakes and 10,000 heart attacks a day at the fair.
2: Yes, right, correct.
1: Yeah, there's some big folks there.
2: And our state fair, we wrap up what, Saturday?
1: Saturday.
2: Next Sunday?
1: No, I think it's this Saturday.
0: It's the 9th.
1: Yeah, this Saturday,
0: okay.
1: Right? With
0: Sunday.
1: Chin Blossoms?
3: This Sunday.
1: This Sunday?
0: Yeah. Yes, it is. It's Sunday.
1: Oh.
0: So you still got another week.
2: So I'm sure
3: I'm heading out there today.
2: The weather didn't help attendance over the weekend, but Yeah.
1: It's old people day tomorrow.
2: And it's young senior day?
3: Young people day today. Kids 12 and under are free.
0: Oh, there you go.
1: Nice.
3: Yeah.
2: I took my first ever senior discount in my life on at Huntington Park.
1: Really?
2: Yeah.
1: What'd you get?
2: I just wanted a ticket, a standing room ticket. I just wanted to get in so I could shoot video.
1: Yeah.
2: And I went up to the box office window, and he goes, "Are you a senior?" And I said, I thought about it for a sec, because I never take like a golden Buckeye card. I don't do any of that.
1: Yeah.
2: And I said, yes, I am, as a matter of fact. $7 for a baseball ticket.
3: Wow.
0: I took advantage of that at Kroger when it was senior day, $7. And the kid asked me, and I go, well, yes, I am. And I got 5% off my total grocery bill that day.
2: But you're not a senior.
0: No, it was 60. And
2: Oh, 60 plus is considered senior, not 65.
0: Actually, technically, 55 and over is some places they consider seniors.
1: Really?
0: Yes.
2: Yeah, I won't do the Golden Buckeye card or the ARP or any of that.
0: My dad loved his Golden Buckeye card. Yeah, he would go get a free taco and free coffee.
1: Yeah, but don't you want to save some money?
2: Well, moving forward, perhaps.
1: Yeah, I mean, I don't care. Dude, I'll do...
2: I just haven't given in to the I'm 65 years old thing.
1: I would do a forgery and say I was 65 now. Why not? With the prices of everything, I'd be all over it.
0: We got senior discount with our cell phone carrier.
3: There you go.
0: Yes, we did. Hell yeah, I'm taking advantage of that.
2: Spider-Man ruled over the weekend, $335 million.
0: What was up about the movie was streaming on X, and like a million people saw the whole movie until it finally got taken down.
1: Really?
0: Yeah, it was a big deal. So I don't know what happened there, but oops.
2: Saw Saturday night, sat down and watched Disclosure.
1: Oh, well, don't tell us. Day. We'll take a quick break and we'll come back next.
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1: Yeah! Happy Monday. The Spider-Man movie, like Jerry mentioned, highest grossing movie. I mean, it just crushed it over the weekend.
2: Yeah, it did well.
1: I mean, yeah, it just crushed it. Brand new day. Was it $355 million worldwide, almost $1 billion?
2: Yeah.
1: Do you know who's got a bon noir right now? Is our old producer, Casey. Folks, this is true. Casey would show up to work in a Spider-Man outfit.
3: Yes, he would.
1: He one time went to a party as Spider-Man and then was shocked that he lost his wallet because he had no pockets. He would show up at concerts and go in a mosh pit as Spider-Man. Yes. And he never touched a boob.
2: And it wasn't a cheap Halloween type
1: thing.
2: It was like the real deal.
1: Yes.
2: I mean, he wore that thing.
1: He did. And weird thing is, his mom was named Aunt May, and she stitched it for him.
2: Wow, yes. Yeah, and then he got the... remember when he got the Lion King tattoo?
1: Yes.
2: Yeah.
3: Oh, yeah, the little Simba.
2: And he listens. I still get texts occasionally.
1: He's a nice person.
3: He's a good kid.
2: He's in radio.
1: Yeah, no, he's in TV.
2: Oh, is he TV
1: He's doing
2: now?
1: TV okay. in Lima. He's like the top sports guy in Lima. But he's like big. He's like the movie Big. He's like a 40-year-old man, but like Tom Hanks in Big, the little kid.
2: Right. Yeah, a bit of arrested development, perhaps, I guess. Yeah. So Saturday night, pull the trigger, $22 rental. Woo! Of...
1: $22!
2: Of Disclosure Day. And I'll tell you, we had George Wolfe in, it opened, 2 weeks ago, 3 weeks ago?
1: No. Disclosure Day's like a month.
3: It's been a long time.
2: But I remember George saying him and his wife went up to Cleveland for that, right?
3: Mm-hmm.
2: And he gave it a glowing review, but said his wife, they disagreed on their podcast. She did not like it. Well, I am all in on her, with her.
3: Thank you. I said
2: the
3: same thing.
2: This thing is my gosh. I don't know how all the movies he's seen, that he could sit through that and go, that was a great movie.
3: Best movie ever.
2: Or is he just being nice?
1: I think he's just a really nice person.
2: Well, then you shouldn't be critiquing movies if you can't critique. What's a movie critic that can't critique?
1: Well, they kind of take Spider-Man 3.5.
3: I just thought it went off the rails. It had such promise at the beginning, and then, oof.
2: 3 hour, what was it? Total 3 hours and 10 minutes, I want to think?
3: Probably.
2: Something like that. And you could take out, you could literally cut out 50% of that movie. And it would be fine.
1: Really?
2: And I know what he's doing. He's trying to build up to the big disclosure at the end. So he drags it out to make it even bigger. But then it's not, you know how it close encounters at the end? That's a pretty big.
1: Yeah.
2: Pretty big.
1: Yeah.
2: I was waiting on that. And it's not that. It's not even, you could take the opening 40 minutes and the last hour and there's your film. Why he has the Colin Firth role is awful. Yeah. It's so stupid. It's so slow. It's so boring.
3: And when you get to the end, you go,
2: no payoff.
3: Really? Yeah, there's no payoff. You go, that's it?
2: I thought it was really interesting when you do finally see the alien at the end, and when Nixon showed Jackie Gleason the aliens. That was it. You know, they never bring up, mention Jackie Gleason by name.
3: But you know
2: in
3: who
2: the
3: it
2: film.
3: Is.
2: Well, yeah, because
3: yeah,
2: of
3: his stance.
2: The grainy
3: gaunt.
2: Video, and you could see that they're on the tarmac in the Air Force Base. But, I mean, that was kind of cool. But, yeah, you talk about unnecessary 3-hour film.
3: And then, again, you get to the end, and I felt cheated.
1: Really?
3: I felt cheated.
2: Kind of even angry that you sat there for 3 hours plus for that.
1: Really? That bad, huh?
2: Oh, it's awful.
3: Even my daughter, who loves everything, and she goes, you just don't get it. She even said, yeah.
1: Christy, you kind of know, and this isn't a shot, you like everything, and you didn't like
3: it. Oh, I didn't like it, no. There's been quite a few movies lately that I haven't liked, but this one was just such a downer.
2: Yeah.
3: I was so excited looking forward to it. That's the problem. You go in with such high expectations.
2: Right. Well, you go
3: in. And I knew that was going to be an issue for me.
2: To these films after having seen social media blast after blast, who are paid to give those glowing reviews. And so you think, this is the be all end all of film. That's what you'd think beforehand.
4: I still want to see.
2: And it's just crap.
4: The Odyssey. I think Torg's the only one that's seen the Odyssey.
1: 3 hours. I saw. I'm not going to get in on. Maybe we should do it at 7:45. I had AI pick a movie for me Friday night.
2: Oh, well, that's interesting.
1: I went to ChatGPT.
2: Okay.
1: And I told ChatGPT what I wanted, what I was looking for, and then it popped up the movie. And I just watched it, no questions asked. And I had people with me. I had people, and we all decided to watch it. We'll do that in 15 minutes. Christy's got news coming up next.
0: It's Torg and Elliot.
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3: 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Monday morning, looking good on the roadways. All clear right now. And for the most part, moving up to speed. And that's QFM 96 traffic. Former Buckeye Jaden Fielding could be coming back to college football. Details coming up next.

0: 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Sunshine today, high 82, clear tonight, 59 the low, and sunshine returns for Tuesday. We've got some rain coming in for the end of the week. A high tomorrow of 85. It is 65 right now. So Columbus National Night Out is tomorrow, and it focuses on community safety and neighborhood camaraderie and police-community partnerships, and it encourages all of us to engage with officers and firefighters and other emergency personnel in a very relaxed, family-friendly setting. Now, a bunch of Columbus neighborhoods are hosting a variety of activities. We're talking block parties, community festivals where neighbors gather for food, music games, safety demonstrations, bike safety checks, first aid demonstrations, meet and greet with local officers, and interactive events like live music, outdoor lawn games, food trucks, often organized by local improvement districts or even neighborhood associations. So if you can, take part in National Night Out. So
1: demonstrations go on.
0: Yeah, Jerry, you can learn how to apply a tourniquet, should it be needed.
1: Bandage somebody up.
0: Whatever illness is going around, it has led to artist cancellations at the Ohio State Fair. So hours after Alison Krauss and Union Station canceled their Saturday night gig at the fair because of an unspecified illness, another performer had to bow out. Aaron Tippin would replace Sammy Kershaw for his performance last night. Organizers said an illness caused Kershaw to cancel or reschedule shows for the third consecutive night. He was supposed to perform at the Delaware State Fair on the 31st and in Huntsville, Alabama last night.
1: Sammy Kershaw, that was like 80s, right?
2: An
1: 80s country?
2: I grabbed Einstein and went in the DeLorean.
1: Sammy Kershaw.
2: Wow, just don't cancel Weird Al.
0: When is Weird Al?
2: I think Wednesday.
0: Okay.
2: He's sold out. Yeah. Man. It's a high, ticket.
1: Agree.
2: Yep.
0: Former Ohio State kicker Jaden Fielding could be headed back to college football.
3: I'm a football player.
0: He's exploring a return for a fifth year of eligibility. This after that Colorado judge issued a court order Friday requiring the NCAA to grant a fifth year of eligibility to all athletes in the 2022 recruiting class. Now, he'd originally exhausted all of his eligibility here because he didn't redshirt at any point during his career.
2: He lettered and missed field goals, by the way. Ohio State. Yes. Yeah, he got his degree.
1: Yes.
2: 3 years he got it. Yeah.
0: But a June rule change eliminated redshirts in favor of granting all players 5 years of eligibility, but the NCAA had faced numerous lawsuits from athletes in that recruiting class who exhausted their eligibility last year, but they wanted to take advantage of the new rule. So Fielding is among those players looking for another opportunity, but it's unlikely to be with OSU.
2: So bad.
0: As it's already found a new kicker in transfer, Connor Hawkins.
2: Is he the worst player that you can remember that's played for the Buckeyes that just is universally known as the worst player who played for the Buckeyes? Like, honest to God.
0: All those lost despised games.
2: Yeah.
0: Oh, God.
1: Kicking, yeah, that's... Because it's a thankless job, man.
2: Yeah. And listen, I'm not bringing this up because I dislike the guy. It's fact. Herb Street's the worst quarterback ever at Ohio State. Look it up if you don't believe me. Don't say Joe Bowserman.
1: Statistically, he's the worst quarterback ever.
2: And then when you see him at the Woody, he acts like he's Archie Griffin, too. He acts like he had the greatest.
1: His swagger comes from his television work.
2: I know, but
1: he
2: walks around there, though, like he was has a trophy. Like somewhere. But Jay Fielding is the worst Buckeye who has ever played, at least in our lifetime.
1: Okay.
2: I mean, two missed field goals in Michigan, lost the game. Missed field goal against Indiana to tie the game, lost the game. To get on the board in the playoff against Miami, not even close. I think he was kicking to the sideline. He was awful in big game situation. I mean, awful.
0: Yeah, couldn't under it's the pressure. Like I don't know, but
1: between the ears, he had a mental something going on there. Yeah, kickers are a different breed.
2: Yeah, well, he's one that sucks. Yeah, he's awful. I can't even be nice about him. I'm nice about all Buckeyes. He cost us so much, man.
0: Yeah, there was a lot of games on the line
2: I would have paid for his NIL to transfer.
1: So he wants a little redemption is what he's looking for down at Mississippi U or something.
2: Let's convince him to play for one of the teams on the Buckeye schedule this year.
4: Maybe up north.
2: Here's a 12-team list,
1: up
2: Jay.
1: North,
2: Here's a 12-team list.
0: And that's what's going on in and around Central Ohio.
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1: So we mentioned Spider-Man crushing it. Worldwide box office, almost $1 billion. Jerry went to Stream Disclosure Day, hated it.
2: Yeah.

0: Yes, I was not a fan.
1: So I was looking for a movie Friday night. I had a buddy over, me, my wife, and my buddy. So I went to Claude AI, like a chat GPT, and I put in there and I just said, I'm looking for a thriller, drama, underrated, that's really good, that's no one heard of, and give me a list of 10. And I took the top one right away. I said, all right, I've never heard of this movie. 2011 release, starring Michael Shannon and Jessica Chastain.
2: Oh, I like Jessica Chastain.
1: And they try to, they're poor. All right. They're poor in the movie, right? And they try to make Jessica Chastain look poor and dumpy. And they put her in like a tube top. wrong way to go there, directors.
0: Okay, yeah,
1: wrong
0: that was way before to go. Her Academy Awards.
1: Yes. So 2011, and the movie's called Take Shelter. Now, I'm not going to say it's award-winning, but it's not horrible. It's about a guy, and you think he's mentally ill, and it's a guy's descent into mental illness, but is it?
0: Okay.
2: Interesting.
1: Yeah. And it's not award, but it's worth a watch. Take Shelter. And I did my first movie totally AI-driven.
0: I like going into movies like that.
1: No expectations.
0: Exactly.
1: Never seen it.
0: Surprise me.
1: Recognize the actors.
2: But you didn't get a synopsis of what the movie was about.
1: I had no idea. Well, okay. I said I wanted a thriller, a drama thriller.
2: Okay.
1: That would be an underrated drama thriller that no one's heard of that's really good.
2: And that's what they came up
1: with. Yeah, well, it's not going to win awards, but I mean, it's...
2: Still, it was enjoyable to watch.
1: Yes.
0: Did you finish the Will Ferrell series on Netflix?
1: It is so... It gets worse.
0: Oh.
1: I couldn't imagine it getting worse.
0: I got two left. I don't even know if I'm going to finish it.
1: It's the worst two episodes, probably.
0: Oh, really?
1: Yeah, it's so bad.
2: Who's been watching Cape Fear? Because that wrapped up.
3: I have been, but I'm a few episodes back.
2: Okay, then I won't say anything.
3: Yeah, don't spoil it.
2: Wow.
3: Cool.
1: Good?
2: Yes.
3: Yeah, it's really cool.
0: Really?
2: It's really good.
3: Real dark.
2: Oh, uber dark.
1: Why don't some of these networks jump on this streaming site and just do 10 episodes of a show? 10 episodes of a show. 10 episodes of a show.
2: And I think this Cape Fear was 9 or 10 episodes. Yeah. And Scorsese is the one who's
3: he's
2: doing
3: the
2: it.
3: Executive
2: he's the
1: really?
2: Executive producer. Yeah.
0: Yeah.
1: And is it a takeoff of the movie?
2: No, kind of, but not really. It doesn't take place on a boat. Let's put it that way.
3: Same part of the country, same...
0: The low country.
1: Yeah. Same premise.
3: Right, like a guy...
0: The Cape.
3: Lawyers Cape Fear, and a bad guy get out of jail, or is he a good guy, or is he a bad guy? Like, yeah.
2: Javier Bardem is outstanding.
0: My wife
2: he'll get an Emmy.
0: Loves him.
2: I'm That's telling you, he'll get an Emmy.
0: She watches that...
2: See, I thought she was watching Cape Fear.
0: She okay. Is. Oh, okay. Yeah.
1: He was in Doom. I didn't even recognize him.
2: That's true.
1: He's a big role in Dune.
0: Now, has anyone watched Steven Soderbergh's Full Circle?
1: No. I've never even heard of that.
0: Timothy Oliphant.
2: Ah.
0: Claire Danes. Dennis Quaid. Hal Gaffigan's got a role in it.
1: No way.
0: And I'm on the fence. I can't make up my mind. There's a lot going on. I will say that.
1: Oh, it was 2-3 years ago, Jerry.
0: Is it Full Circle? Okay. Well, we just started it.
1: Yeah.
0: And it's a... Does it say, was it well received when it came out? Because there's so much streaming. You don't know what's
1: what. Yeah. Boy, a lot of actors in it, though.
0: Yeah.
2: Oh, that
0: the
2: might
0: cast
2: be my
0: is
2: next.
0: Really good.
2: That's going to be my next watch, Jerry. Thank you for suggesting that. I'm definitely going to watch that.
0: Yeah, I'm curious to get your take, because I'm kind of on the fence on it.
1: It was an HBO show, huh?
0: It's just so...
2: So only 6 episodes. I can do that in a day.
0: So busy.
3: Right, that's nice.
0: It's so busy.
1: 79% on Rotten Tomatoes.
0: Okay.
3: That's pretty good.
2: That's not bad.
0: And Oliphant, kind of like Bateman, always the same guy. Pretty
1: he
0: much.
1: Is.
0: Pretty much. Just a pretty boy.
1: Yeah.
3: I saw Over Your Dead Body over the weekend with the Oliphant font.
2: How and was it?
3: It's really funny.
2: Is
3: it's
2: it?
3: Really good. It's a real good, fun...
0: Okay.
1: What the hell is that?
3: It's a movie that's out on whatever, one of the streamings. But it's good. It's fun. It's a husband and wife trying to... the plot is they're trying to kill each other, and then things go sideways.
0: Okay.
1: You know, there was a new robot hooker movie out I almost watched over the weekend. Have you heard of Soulmate?
0: No.
1: It's I saw the trailer, and it's about a guy who works for an AI company, and he brings home the testing robot, And he just recently like broke up with his girlfriend. And he brings the and she's super hot and she's naked through the entire movie. I mean, just super hot girl naked. And then he just recently like broke up with his girlfriend. And he brings the and she's super hot and she's.

0: pants. And then she's naked the whole. I think he puts her like we would if we were guys and you were like, if you lived alone, guys, and you had like a robot, an AI sex robot, she wouldn't put clothes on her.
1: Yeah, every guy out there listening goes, no way I would ever do that. Yeah, you would. Yeah, you would. You'd be thinking about it.
0: Yeah. He never put her in clothes. She was like naked the whole movie.
2: That's why you sat and watched it.
0: Yeah. No, I skimmed through it just to the naked parts. And then when the naked part was over, I'd skim through it again too. And go to the next naked part, which was 5 minutes later.
1: Does she look robotic?
0: No.
1: Or does it look?
0: She looks real. And then when he plugs her in at night, her eyes go in and out. And then that's the evil part. She listens to what he's doing. And when he's on the phone, the robot is taking.
1: Does he reboot her?
0: Well, he tries to.
1: Yeah.
0: And she doesn't reboot. At the end.
2: Mm-mm.
0: When the ex-girlfriend comes back in the picture, she gets angry.
1: Some girls, they don't want to reboot. That's the problem.
0: Not even a robot girl.
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16: Service Traffic Center, right lane block 270 South, right after Robert.

0: Road, that is due to an accident. In fact, traffic is slow just south of the Hilliard exit. And that's QFN 96 traffic.
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7: A beaver.
4: So funny. Hope you had a good weekend. Remember, this hour when we play Foo Fighters, be caller number 7 at 821-9696. And you get to go see them up in Cleveland.
7: Yeah, that's a big, big shoe.
4: It is. Stadium show.
7: So this third band, we can't say
4: you can, sure,
7: name,
4: go
7: right?
4: for it.
7: No, I'm not going to do it.
3: I'm not.
4: You and Christy can get it.
8: Sounds like...
3: Wussy.
8: Yeah, wuss.
3: Yeah, wuss.
7: So, why... I mean, they must do well. They're on the bill. That's a huge gig, a stadium show.
8: Right.
7: Wouldn't you think naming your band that would hinder instead of help?
4: Yeah, maybe.
7: Or maybe it separates you from the pack, I guess.
8: They're rock and roll, Jerry.
7: Yeah. All right.
8: There's a lot of hard, heavy death metal bands with A words and C words.
7: Yeah.
3: Not my thing, but...
4: By the way, I don't know if people do this. Is there anyone in your life? This happened to me this weekend. Not to me, but I have a flip, and my buddy's living there. And someone walked into our house unannounced, didn't knock on the door, didn't ring the doorbell, just walked in. Now, we know the neighbors. We had a garage sale 2 weeks ago. Got to meet the neighbors, right?
7: Okay.
4: And this neighbor from across the street just walked into my house. And my buddy's living there. He's in the kitchen. He's having a cup of coffee. Lucky he wasn't naked or something.
7: Yeah.
4: And they just walked in the door. Do you have anyone in your life that just explained herself? No. Just walked in.
7: So did he light her up?
4: No, because he's nice. He's a super nice person. But he texted me and my wife did.
7: Wow. Yeah, that is uncalled for. I've never heard of that.
4: Anyone in your life that can just walk in your house?
3: My sister-in-law, she lives close to us, and there's a neighborhood girl. She's older now. I think she's like 20, but she has a key to the house to take care of the dogs if they're not there, you know, kind of give her some responsibility. And I guess one time she came in at like 2:00 in the morning, and my sister-in-law had to say, honey, you can't do that. No, you
4: two
3: can't.
4: 2:00 in the morning?
3: What was
7: her excuse for coming in?
3: Just thought that they were up and wanted to talk.
8: Oh man!
3: Yeah, so they had.
7: I think I'm taking that key back.
3: They had to put a little kibosh to that.
7: She didn't get shot.
8: No kidding.
4: All right, so
7: what a dummy!
4: Growing up, I lived right up the block from the Leonida family. I've told the story. Their dad had his Social Security number tattooed around his ankle, so if he applied for a job, he could just whip that out. Yeah.
3: Oh my god, that is so.
4: So
3: stupid.
4: I couldn't
7: remember a social number.
4: Yeah, I don't know. I guess not.
7: Wow.
4: Or he was in prison and he just needed a tad. I don't know. And so I was so tight with his family. If they would go like to the store or go to Chicago, I would walk in their house. I would skip school sometimes and spend the day in their house.
8: Yeah.
4: And they would come home from like going shopping or going to the restaurant and I would be in their house. They didn't even care. Never said once anything. I was so tight. They could be watching TV and I would just walk in the house. And they go, hey, Torg. And I just never knocked.
7: So you used to do that.
4: I used to do. Well, I was 15. I mean, there's a big difference between 45 and 15.
7: A neighbor coming in unannounced.
4: Well, it's my friends.
7: Well, yeah.
4: Friends of the family. And I would just walk in.
7: And they were okay with it.
4: Yeah, honest to God, there would be times where I'd just watch TV and they'd come home from Target and they'd go, hey, what's going on?
7: So what did the lady that walked into your flip, what did she want?
4: I don't know what she wanted.
7: Well, what did
4: she walked
7: say
4: in and started
7: buddy?
4: Looking around. She goes, hey, how's it going? She didn't know he was there. She goes, oh, you're here?
3: She just assumed.
4: So if someone wasn't there,
7: she
4: going to walk
7: the
4: in?
7: House was empty.
4: Yeah.
7: And she took advantage. Yeah.
3: Going to see what kind of work you were doing on it.
4: Yeah, to look around. You can't do that.
8: She's snooping.
7: Snooping, or she's looking for some loving.
4: Yeah.
7: She did know he was there.
4: That's weird, though.
7: Yeah,
4: just
7: that
4: walking
7: is,
4: in.
7: To walk in, yeah. When people come over to your house, do you let them just go to your fridge?
4: No.
7: Open your fridge?
4: No one does that. No one I know does that.
7: I've had people do that.
4: Really?
7: Yeah, they just go to the fridge.
4: I do it at my in-law's house.
3: Well, that's kind of rude.
4: Well, they never serve you food. You're living there a week. They never have meals. They never cook meals at my in-laws. I hope my mother-in-law is listening. Hey, Jerry, start cooking some food when we're there.
3: Like, seriously. What do? They just order out?
4: They're all tall and skinny, and they never eat. When I go there, we stay there. I buy my own groceries just so I can eat.
8: Like, they don't have snacks?
4: So I go into their fridge and, like,
3: what, there's like a lone orange and a stick of butter?
4: No, they have plenty of food. That's why the weird thing is they have plenty of food in the fridge. They just never cook.
8: If you're staying more
4: overnight, they cook one meal.
8: You can go in the fridge.
4: They cook dinner.
7: Okay.
8: That's the rule.
7: Yeah.
4: Yeah, if you're spending a week at someone's house, I think you could go in the fridge, right?
8: Because they know the deal.
7: Yeah, I would think. Yeah, I'm saying if somebody comes over for a party.
4: My daughter's boyfriend, I caught him going through the fridge. I think I caught my daughter's boyfriend and them making out.
7: Mm-mm. Okay.
4: Because I was done watching that movie and I was up, I was like 1 a.m. and I'm in the kitchen and I go around the corner and he's digging through the refrigerator and his hair's all messy. So I think they're making out or something. And
7: okay,
4: then
7: yeah, probably.
4: He came downstairs for some food and his hair
3: was tussled.
4: Yeah, and I caught, and I startled him because, whoa! Hey, Mr. Torgerson. And he was digging through the fridge for like a late night snack or something.
8: Post make out orange juice.
7: A boyfriend going through your fridge late at night.
4: Oh, yeah. He had like the Christopher Lloyd hair.
7: That's kind of ballsy, too. Yeah.
4: Well, he didn't. What I guarantee you what happened is my daughter said, go get me some.
7: Yeah, right.
4: Don't worry, they're all sleeping.
7: Right.
4: And then he's going to getting her something. And then didn't expect me to be downstairs, right? Oh, Dad sleeps at 10 o'clock at night. He won't be there.
3: Oh, Dad, right? you'll be fine.
4: I don't think there's anyone I just walk in their house now, though.
3: Well, I would hope not.
7: I don't know anybody that I would do that.
8: We have family that we would, if they know we're on our way, like if they know we're heading over, I would just kind of do a knock.
7: As you're opening the door, you knock.
8: Type of thing. I'll do that.
4: But never just like unannounced walk into someone's house like you're Kramer from Seinfeld.
7: Right.
4: Like this lady walked in and then my wife told her, though, you can't walk into that place.
3: No.
7: Good for your wife for speaking up. Absolutely.
3: Well, again,
7: not.
3: She probably thought it was empty and knows that a renovation is going on and she just wanted to check it out.
4: Yeah, but still, that's not.
3: I know.
7: Yeah, there's boundaries.
4: Yeah, you don't walk into someone's place.
3: Have you noticed that a lot of people don't have boundaries anymore?
0: It's Torg and Elliot.
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1: Congratulations, Kathy. She heard the Foo Fighters. We told you when we were going to play it. She was calling number 7. Now, later today in Christy's show, she is going to tell you the hour we're going to play it tomorrow.
2: Yes, I am.
1: How about that?
3: I like it.
1: So later today, listen to Christy, and she's going to tell you which hour.
2: After you tell tomorrow. Me which hour.
1: I already told you that. I said do it on your show.
2: Okay.
1: Do you not remember? You were sitting right here.
2: Yeah.
1: Okay.
4: Remember what we said?
1: You don't, do you?
2: No.
1: Okay.
2: I remember.
1: You don't remember?
2: Yeah, I do.
1: Okay.
2: I just wanted to make sure that that's what you were going to settle on, that hour in particular.
3: All right. Very good.
1: Hey, how many, like, cats in particular or dogs in particular do you have before you're a little crazy?
2: I say,
1: like, is it more than 3 dogs? Is it more dogs than cats?
3: It depends where you live.
1: Because cats, all you're doing is changing a litter, right?
2: I think more than 5 cats is a problem.
1: And then how many
3: is
1: dogs?
3: Is that it? 5?
1: 5?
2: I'm going to say 5.
3: 5's not, 6 is? I don't know.
1: I think like 5 dogs, you're...
2: And again, it depends.
3: Are you in an apartment or do you live on a farm?
1: It's just a house. When you get crazy, general crazy, like, man, that person has 10 dogs. He's crazy, you know? You start questioning their sanity.
3: Yeah, that's a bit much.
1: Yes. 5 cats, 5 dogs?
4: I say 4.
3: I'd say even less than 5.
2: Yeah, I would too.
4: 3, I think, is like, all right, but, you know.
2: There's a fine line between animal lover and hoarder.
1: Yes.
4: Maybe they inherited.
3: Yeah, why do they have so many? That's the thing. Yes. Are you rescuing? Are you, you know what I mean? It's a good thing.
1: 821-9696.
3: Yeah, if you're trying to, right?
1: Yeah, I'm curious out there if anyone has a tremendous amount of dogs and cats. And the reason why I'm bringing this up, I saw this on TMZ over the weekend. 70 officials showed up at Linda Blair's house.
3: Yeah, they crashed it.
1: Oof. 200 dogs during the search. Now, she has a permit for 60. She runs a foundation, Linda Blair's World Heart Foundation, a nonprofit launched in 2004 to rescue and rehabilitate abused and neglected and abandoned animals. But 70 officials showed up, and they found 200 dogs in their search.
3: Yeah.
2: So were
1: 200.
2: The dogs in cages? Were they?
3: There's gotta be neglect.
2: There
3: unless
2: has
3: she
2: to
3: has
2: be.
3: A huge staff to take. You can't. There's no way possible. You're taking care of 200.
1: 200 dogs. Or know their
3: 60.
1: Names. Yeah,
3: 60 would be tough.
1: That'd be impossible.
3: Well, of course you don't know their names.
1: Well, I don't know. Maybe
3: they're
1: she
3: all
1: made...
3: rescues and
2: just call them. Hey, dog.
3: Abuse. Yeah.
1: Now she claims in an Instagram video that she's fine and the animals are fine, and she says it was a paperwork issue. But if you're only permitted for 60 and you have 200,
3: yeah, that's
1: crazy.
3: I applaud her intention.
1: Yes,
3: but yeah, if you do that, you got to do it right.
1: 200
3: animals. Oof.
2: And the
3: you
2: dogs
3: ever
2: were
3: known
2: not
3: anyone
2: removed.
3: With?
1: They weren't removed.
2: They were not removed.
3: Most houses that have multiple dogs. Pretty stinky houses.
2: You can tell.
3: Pretty stinky houses. Yeah.
4: Yep. We work hard to get the stink out of the carpet.

0: And
1: there's nothing worse than, well, even cat pee. You try to get cat pee out anything.
2: Cat pee's the worst.
1: It is. It is.
2: 100%.
1: I had a cat that peed on one section of the wall, and it disintegrated the drywall. We had to cut the drywall out.
0: Oh, it is. It's acidic.
1: And when I had the floors replaced, I had to get that Kills to put down on the floorboards before we put new flooring in.
2: I'd like to have another dog. We have two, and the one female is getting old. She's about 8 or turning 9. And I'd like replacing older dogs with younger dogs so they kind of get in the rhythm. You have 3, and then when you lose one, then you have your dog has a buddy instead of being alone.
1: So you have a backup.
2: I've done that that's what we've done.
1: Because I think the younger dogs keep
0: that's a lot, though.
1: Yeah,
2: but one's dying, though, in a year or two.
1: So you think having the younger dog for the older dog will give them, a little more zest?
2: I think for the middle dog that's still alive, when the older dog dies, he's not alone. He's got a buddy. Because you ever see when dogs, they lose their 2 dogs and then the other dog's depressed?
1: They know what's up, yeah.
2: I don't want depressed dogs.
0: Towards dogs are depressed.
2: No, but dogs get sad.
0: That kind of tracks for you.
2: No, they get sad.
0: Yes.
2: Don't you think dogs get sad?
0: Well, they get accustomed to
2: you live 10 years with another dog, and then the dog dies. I'm a lover, Jerry.
0: You are a lover.
2: I am.
1: Now, you've only had one dog at a time.
0: Yeah, I've never had more than one.
1: Now, you got a dog and a cat.
0: Correct.
1: But, you haven't had multiple dogs.
2: I have 2 dogs and 2 cats.
1: Ooh, you're getting close.
2: Jake, what's going on, buddy?
0: And chickens. Hi,
3: what's
0: Jake.
3: What's happening, guys? Happy Monday.
2: Thank you.
3: So we got 5 cats and 3 dogs. But the two of the dogs are real little. All the animals are rescue animals.
2: Good for you.
1: Thank you.
3: Rescued them all from the Humane Society. People have left them on the road. They're all so well taken care of. They're spoiled brats. They're like little kids. They all eat well. They sleep well. The dogs have a big yard to run around in. The 2 little dogs only weigh like 15 pounds apiece. The cats are all well-behaved. They all get treats all day and food and sleep. And
1: can I come to your house and live?
0: Yeah, that's good, man.
2: Yeah.
3: Listen, they sleep better than us. They eat better. But they're well taken care of.
1: You're a responsible pet owner.
2: Yeah.
1: You're a responsible pet owner. Thank you.
0: A lot of times people will ditch their pets if they're thinking of getting rid of it at a house like his.
2: Yeah.
0: Because they know it'll be taken care of.
2: So sometimes I see, do you ever go on Facebook and they have like Canal Connection or Dublin Connection?
1: Oh, sure.
2: And a lot of times people put like lost dogs on there, right? We've lost this week.
0: Yeah, right.
2: Like a canal. We lost this dog by little local canteen or whatever. Right. Sometimes I look at those dogs and I like, man, looks like a nice dog.
1: Yeah.
2: Maybe I'd say that I'm the owner.
4: Yeah.
2: Like I look at it, it's like a well-trained, behaved dog. And I'm like,
0: just claim it.
2: Yeah, right. Just claim it.
1: You found it.
2: Yay. And then you claim the dog, right? Looks good, well behaved.
0: Yeah, some of these social media videos of those rescue people, that guy that sits on the floor in the kennel, that real soft-spoken guy, have you ever seen his videos?
2: No, I haven't.
0: Yeah, he's kind of a dog whisperer.
2: Is he?
0: He has a way with him, Pit bulls, all of them.
1: Yeah, oh, sure.
2: Oh, speaking of pit bulls, did you see the guy, who's the guy, the Punisher? Jonathan, who's the guy, Punisher? Barenthal. Did you see his comments over the weekend?
0: Yeah, yeah.
2: If you don't like pit bulls, you're racist. Did you see that?
0: Yeah,
2: like,
0: he
2: legit.
0: Took a lot of heat for that.
2: Well, he should.
0: Yeah.
2: If you don't, how about I don't like pit bulls because they, not all of them, but more often than not, pit bulls, the dogs that bite people.
1: And their breed, just the way that they're bred and their jaws. Oh, God.
4: They're strong.
2: I've had some issues with pit bulls before. I'm just, I don't care if anyone has them. I'm not ripping. I'm just saying, out of all the dog breeds, that's the one breed you look at and go,
4: Well, you got German Shepherds. They're
2: I admit it. Yeah, but I'm not going to say someone's racist if you don't like German Shepherds. Right? This guy actually came out and believes that you're racist if you don't like pit bulls.
0: Yeah.
2: What a buffoon.
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6: Hey, everybody. It's me, Mike Evans. Welcome to Monday. Boy, it was a very slow weekend. So from the love them and leave them and love them again department, check this out. Pamela Anderson and Rick Solomon. Judge Judy and fellow judge Jerry Shanglin. Melanie Griffith and Don Johnson. Marie Osborne and musician Steve Craig. And Eminem and Kim Scott were all married and divorced, and then they married each other again. And a sidebar, Eminem divorced Kim Scott only after 1 month after their second wedding. And a little sidebar to the sidebar, last week Kim Scott has been battling some drug problems, was rushed to the hospital, believed to be an overdose, but believed she will be fine. More odds and ends. These are best friends, besties, despite their huge age difference. Check it out. And speaking of 52-year-old Eminem, his best pal is 80-year-old Elton John. 81-year-old Helen Mirren's best friend is 58-year-old Vin Diesel. 50-year-old 50 Cent hangs out with 80-year-old Bette Midler. And 58-year-old Jennifer Aniston, her best bud is 34-year-old Selena Gomez. Little TV news, the new Big Brother, which I like, on CBS getting huge numbers, but it is summer after all. And here's a TV show you should miss. There's a new documentary that suggests that Scott Peterson may have not killed his pregnant wife, Lacey. Comment. I covered that horrible trial, and the evidence that he was guilty was even more convincing than O.J. Simpson. Ridiculous to believe otherwise. Guilty. Hey, have a great day. We'll talk to you tomorrow. Mike Evans, see ya.
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0: 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Sunshine, high 82 today, clear tonight, low 59. Sunshine returns for Tuesday in a high 85, 67 right now. E-bikes and scooters, very, very popular. And now cities of Columbus, Bexley, Delaware, Dublin, Grove City, Hilliard, New Albany, Powell, Upper Arlington, Westerville have all implemented their own guidelines regarding the use of these modes of transportation. The rules will cover age restrictions, wearing the helmets, speed limits, and where they are allowed to operate, including on streets, sidewalks, and shared use paths. Some cities are also considering additional measures like registration requirements and penalties for non-compliance.
1: Something's got to be done because these kids are going to get hurt.
0: Somebody's going to get, somebody is going to get killed.
2: Flying around.
3: And it's another way to make money for the government.
0: Oh, for all the little cities and municipalities. Officially over $4 a gallon for gas here in Columbus. Average price has risen almost 36 cents in the last week. $4.23. It was $4.39 by the meth marathon near me this morning as I passed by. National average for diesel also hiked. $5.32 a gallon for diesel.
3: Wow.
0: And Westerville won't have the meats for a while, but all the meats will return even bigger, better, and shinier. That's because the city announced it has started demolition on the long-standing Arby's there at 680 South High Street in Uptown Westerville. It's going to be rebuilt as a new upgraded

0: Arby's. So pictures on social media are showing the demo process, and the new Arby's is slated to open in November, although a specific date hasn't been announced. Arby's or racks?
1: Racks was my first job.
0: Yeah. Racks was pretty damn good.
2: They were pretty much identical, were they not?
1: Yes.
2: The sandwich, the shaved beef,
0: and the horsey sauces.
3: I
0: love the horsey sauce.
3: I like it all.
0: Mm-hmm.
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4: The cringeworthy Beautiful. Music Buzz.
1: Yes. How about this one? We'll start it off with Richie Sambora.

0: It's almost like he was going on the fly of how he was going to sing the song.
1: Right. Yeah, and the comparisons are going to be inevitable because you got two guys touring, both doing the same hits.
0: Yeah.
1: I mean, that's weird.
0: It is, isn't it?
1: That is really odd. But I guess Richie, what, co-wrote?
0: Oh, yeah.
2: Yeah, yeah, exactly.
1: He's perfectly within his rights to do it, but eesh.
3: Does he have a singer on tour with him? Or does
0: no,
3: he
0: it's
3: sing?
0: Him.
3: He
0: it's
3: sings
0: him.
3: The whole show?
0: Oh, yeah.
3: Oh.
1: All right.
0: Not for you?
1: Clip number two, 85-year-old Martha Reeves, the old Motown artist, quite possibly the worst national anthem you will ever hear.
4: And the rocket's red glare, the bombs bursting in air.

0: Spangled Banner yet wave o'er the land of the free and the
1: at the conclusion of
2: and that was at the first ever women's professional baseball game. They're getting paid, the ladies, to play baseball. It ain't softball. They're playing hardball, baby.
3: They are.
2: Yeah.
3: Only balls they'll touch. I just did it before you would, Jerry. Yeah. That's all. Morning Buzz continues. This was weird. This was really weird. Barry Williams played Greg Brady in the Brady Bunch.
4: Yes.
3: And he went on stage for the Smashing Pumpkins show in Chicago late last week, and they sang It's a Sunshiny Day.

0: Good God! Why?
1: It sounds like the Sesame Street theme song.
2: It does.
3: Yeah. Richie Sambora or this,
0: yeah,
3: I don't know.
0: Right.
3: Pick your poison, kids.
0: Boy, the 70s were something else, weren't they?
3: Yeah.
0: Jeez. And all the Brady kids still alive,
3: they
0: right?
3: They are.
2: Yes, they are.
0: Now, Florence and Robert Reed gone.
2: Yeah. Yes.
3: Alice gone.
2: Alice gone.
3: Sam the Butcher gone.
0: Gone, yeah.
3: Don Drysdale gone.
0: And I believe that house is like a museum.
2: What about
0: there.
2: Oliver? Is Oliver gone?
1: I don't know.
0: No, he was
3: he's missing. He's on a milk carton.
2: Yeah.
0: All right, last night, Nationwide Arena, who? Barry Manilow.
3: No!
0: You can still smell the estrogen in the air.

0: I think he sounds the best.
1: Yes.
0: Of the five Morning Buzz cuts.
1: And that's courtesy of my sister and her friend Nancy, and they said they sang the songs all the way home.
0: Just the best.
1: Yes.
0: Of the five Morning Buzz cuts.
1: And that's courtesy of my sister and her friend Nancy, and they said they sang the songs all the way home.
2: To quote Lee Corso, not so fast, my friend.

0: Okay, can we say now that Barry Manilow sounded the best?
1: All right, if Corey Feldman ever comes to town, we all have to go.
2: I agree.
1: We have to go and take the listeners.
2: I was just going to ask, so who is, I think he performs where there's already something going on.
3: That's why he threw himself a birthday party.
2: Yeah. It's evening with Corey Feldman. Expected to buy a ticket.
1: Yeah.
0: All of a sudden, it's a thing going on, and there's Corey Feldman.
1: Well, he was touring last year with Limp Bizkit.
0: That's Fred Durst kind of.
1: Yeah, throwing him a bone.
0: Yeah.
1: It's like a parody act.
3: My goodness.
2: And he always, his big closer, I think, is Stand By Me.
1: Is it?
2: Yeah. Jerry O'Connell joins him on stage.
0: Oh, Lord.
1: He's making a Fan Expo appearance in New Orleans.
2: So Fan Expos, yeah. Okay.
1: Yeah, he's doing like...
2: I mean, if he came to town for a paid gig, it would be like the bar. What's the outdoor bar with the volleyball in Grandview?
3: Woodlands.
2: Woodlands. He'd be like outdoors.
1: Woodlands is too nice for him.
2: Too nice for him.
0: I'd say Ace of Cups, maybe.
1: Yeah.
3: He'd be a casino.
0: No, I don't think about that.
1: He's booking shows in 2027. He's playing,
3: Let's get him to come for your birthday, Tori.
2: Well, and you know, he's got to be getting better.
1: Did you see that, hear that clip? I don't know.
2: Yeah.
1: Do you see, in the beginning of that clip, he was, he takes stage, right?
2: Yeah.
1: Before he's singing, he's breakdancing. He like breakdances and does a Michael Jackson dance like he's, has talent.
0: There's something mentally going on there.
2: Blue dreads.
1: Yeah, blue and red. Yeah. I think he had red, white, and blue dreads. He's celebrating our 250, Jerry.
0: There's something going on there with him.
2: It might have been America's 250.
1: America's 250. Because when I think of 250, I think of Corey Feldman.
3: That's right.
1: Yeah. America. When I think of our freedom, I think of Corey Feldman. That's why we won our independence, so Corey Feldman can perform.
3: That's right.
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0: Auto Service Traffic Center. That accident is now off on the right side, 270 South, after Roberts Road. Traffic is still slow from Hilliard Road. And that's QFM 96 traffic.
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1: This handbag that you've seen,
2: it looks very fresh to me.
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5: Mr. Consumer.
6: All right, Torg, I took your comments to heart 2 weeks ago, and I have a snack today. You will be happy to know. And an update. Number one, the grounding sheets that I laid on you a couple weeks ago. Pretty good.
7: Okay,
6: two thumbs up.
7: Okay, still working.
6: Also, two thumbs up on your recommendation, Kemper.
7: Yes, you got it.
6: Electrified mosquito fly
7: bee.
6: All you do is hold that button down, Torg. This works like a charm.
7: I told you.
5: Can I put in a suggestion?
6: Can you lick it? You want to lick
5: it? I've had those. It works great. I have one of those.
6: Okay, does it shock you?
5: No, go ahead.
6: I haven't touched it.
5: No, go ahead. You're good.
6: No, I haven't touched it. Craig, give it a shot.
8: I can't tell if you're kidding or not.
7: Oh,
8: did you hear that?
5: Yeah, what a dummy.
7: Oh, my God.
8: I didn't feel it, but it's sparked, baby.
5: Put your tongue on there.
6: Now, I will say,
7: oh my
8: video.
7: God.
6: Granted, whenever you're using this item, you've got a beer in the other hand, and it could be late in the evening.
5: Yeah.
6: So, mosquitoes kind of hard to hit.
5: Yeah.
6: Flies a little trickier, but you could take a bee out of the right out of the
5: absolutely.
6: Air.
7: That's how we learned about it. Our friends had they had bees on their porch. And they were like stinging people.
6: Yeah,
7: and so
6: no,
7: they brought it out. And we hit like 20. It became a game.
6: You
7: should have backhand.
5: You should do one next week, Cialis, blue, or in 2 weeks, Cialis, Bluesy, or you should do a blue pill one. You'd get three of the top.
6: But where would I get the
5: you
6: three?
5: Get them, you just call them on, you get a free trial. Yeah, Bluesy is one of them, or was it the what's the blue one?
7: Yeah, it's called Blue Chew.
5: Blue Chew.
7: And I hear it's expensive. It's expensive.
5: No, but they give you free trials.
7: Okay.
8: Sure.
5: So I'm going to go to the doctor this week. I'll say it. Yeah, Hims.
8: Is another one.
6: Hims?
7: Yeah. Well, you can get Cialis and Viagra. You can get the name brands through Hims. And they got stuff for women too.
6: Consumer could do a review.
7: An ED review.
6: Erectile pill.
5: Yes.
6: Oh, I like it, Tor. Yeah. Yeah, I would do that.
7: And we don't need a video for that.
8: your word is good enough.
7: Yeah, you're right. We'll take your word for it, Jerry.
6: All right, Saturday night, we're out and about. We're at a restaurant, and we become part of a conversation. An argument ensued between people we didn't even know. But we were sitting at the bar, and we ended up chiming in. Oh, the Mexican Coke with the regular sugar is so much better. And the majority of, I think there was four or five people, the wife said, and they all concurred, no, the USA Coca-Cola, better. The artificial sweetener, it's better back to back.
5: Okay.
6: And it went round and round. Now, one of the person was Mexican. So.
7: Okay, well.
6: He had a strong opinion, but I have the classic Coca-Cola.
5: Okay.
6: And then I have the Mexican.
8: The Mexican, the glass bottle's already cool.
7: I love that. And it looks old school.
6: Correct. Now, you can still get the regular United States Coke in glass bottles as well. Okay. But this is in plastic this morning.
7: What should we try first?
6: I would say we try the USA version.
7: The USA version first.
6: Of Coca-Cola Classic first.
7: All right, hold on.
6: Okay. Yeah, I put them in the fridge about 5 a.m., so they could be a little colder. But that's pretty good, the American Coke.
7: That's good. Okay. All right. One more sip just to make sure.
6: And then just... go with your gut. You'll know immediately after you taste the second one. Let's taste
8: the opener there, Christy.
7: Oh, sorry.
8: If you got it, you're right.
6: All right, let's taste the Mexican Cokes.
7: Okay. Ooh,
5: Mexican Coke.
7: I'm going Mexican Coke.
6: I agree.
5: I don't even think it's close.
6: It's not even close.
7: It's not.
6: I agree.
7: Yeah, the Mexican Coke
6: back
7: for sure.
6: Back. That's definitely better.
8: Needs ice.
6: You agree, Greg?
7: Yeah. 100% the Mexican Coke.
5: Yeah.
8: Yeah, I think so.
5: Yep.
7: Wow.
6: It's, dare I say it's the pause that refreshes.
7: That's, I mean, there is a difference.
5: Yeah, there is.
6: Keep them close by because the snack this morning, a few weeks ago I brought in the popcorners.
5: Yeah.
6: And now it's a big thing. There's like seven flavors now.
5: I know.
7: I tell you, the cheddar
5: Sheets.
7: Jalapeno is my favorite.
6: And the white cheddars are always sold out in the big bags. I don't know about it.
5: Sheets. Oh, yeah, yeah.
6: But the jalapeno ones, I think, sell pretty good.
7: Yeah, that's what I get.
6: And along these lines, the wife brought these home. They're called splits. Have you had splits?
5: No.
8: No.
6: Okay, these are the extra salt splits.
5: Oh, I like extra salt.
6: Well, you're going
5: to
6: like
5: anything that brings me closer to a heart attack, how they I'm all
6: say,
5: for.
6: You know how they say, no, salt should be good for your heart.
5: Is it?
6: Yeah.
5: I don't know. I think it's all bad, isn't it?
6: No.
8: The logo,
7: sodium high blood pressure.
8: Split happens.
6: So, the...
5: Ooh, those are salty.
6: That's I was just going to make the point. They always say extra salt, extra hot,
5: and they're not.
6: Extra spicy, and they never are.
5: Yeah.
7: Again, they don't live up to the expectation.
6: As your salted pretzels go...
7: That's pretty damn salty.
6: Look at that son of a gun.
7: Now I just want to lick the salt off of it.
8: I love the size.
6: Well, you're
5: here
6: allowed.
5: You go.
6: You're allowed.
7: I love, shut up.
5: That'll get me
6: if
5: in
6: you
5: HR.
6: Haven't had them, next time you're in your chip aisle, pick up a bag of splits. They have... a dark one. They have three, four different. It doesn't have to be this salt.
5: Oh, wow. That's salty.
7: Oh, my God.
6: But
7: that's salty.
6: Isn't the crunch, though, the best?
5: Yeah, it's pretty good.
7: Mmm.
6: As pretzels go, that's a pretty good pretzel.
5: You That'd know be what? Pretty good. How many flavors do they have? Because this would be good, like a garlic or something, Parmesan or something.
6: I think they have a ranch type one.
7: I'm telling you, put these in your backyard, the deer will come and
6: splits
7: lick the salt off of them.
6: Are good, but there is a lot of salt. It says extra salt, and they are not kidding.
5: Yeah,
6: around.
5: I can't eat more than one.
8: It's the perfect
5: size. I grabbed
8: size.
5: A handful.
8: They're bigger than just like the little guys, but they're not as big as like a
6: right.
8: huge big old knocker.
6: Right.
5: Yeah, that's a lot. You can only, that's a good snack because you're not going to eat a lot of it.
7: Oh my
5: God. You can.
7: God.
5: I don't think you physically can.
7: Look at the bag. What is the sodium? I just want to know what
6: it's too salty.
7: Yeah, it's too salty. I agree. For you, and you love
6: because
7: salt.
6: Because the regular pretzels.
7: How many milligrams of sodium?
8: 840.
7: Oh, my God. And your daily allowance is like 250.
6: Are so good. The regular splits, that the extra salt one, it's too much. I think it's too much.
5: I got to put some of these back.
6: Wow.
7: Yeah, I could.
6: Yeah, right?
5: Wow, that's a lot.
6: That is a lot.
5: I'd like to try another flavor, though.
6: You'll be drinking that Mexican Coke. That's for sure.
7: It almost
5: Well, good episode of Mr. Consumer.
6: Well, I thought the Mexican Coke, Classic Coke, and then they got into, and then the conversation evolved into the, well, try it with Diet Cokes.
5: Oh, okay.
6: She was the woman that started the whole.
5: Oh,
7: I don't like Diet Coke.
5: It, yeah.
7: Coke Zero is really good.
5: They
7: Diet
5: changed
7: Coke?
5: The formula a couple years ago, though. I
6: think
5: the
6: Coke Zero was supposed to mimic
7: yes.
6: this regular sugar, you know, the Mexican one.
5: I wonder if anyone has New Coke. Do you remember New Coke in the mid-80s?
7: Oh, God, that was horrible.
5: Do you remember that?
6: Yeah, they were on eBay forever.
5: Were they?
7: One of the worst marketing decisions ever.
6: Do you remember that flavor? It was not good.
5: Yes, it was weird.
6: It was not good.
5: They lost tons of money.
6: Yeah.
7: Well, they had that, the new Coke, and then Pepsi tried the clear Pepsi. Remember that?
5: Oh, yeah. Pepsi Free.
7: Oh, yeah.
5: Remember Pepsi Free? Oh, we could do an entire show of, write that down, Greg, for tomorrow, like discontinued beverages.
6: Yeah, right.
5: Jolt. Oh,
7: Jolt
5: God.
7: Cola.
5: Jolt Cola.
6: Jolt wasn't very good.
5: No, it was awful, but you would like stay up all night drinking that stuff.
6: Yeah,
5: you're like
6: right.
5: a little kid playing video games all night.
8: Surge.
5: You would like pound. Surge
7: was another one.
5: Yes. Wasn't it a Mountain Dew? What was the Mountain Dew type one? Where there was like a Mountain Dew ripoff?
7: Mellow Yellow? No,
5: it was a Mountain.
8: I think
5: like
8: that was Surge.
5: Enduro or something, or maybe it was. Maybe it was Surge.
6: Tahitian treat. Remember that?
5: Yes.
6: That was high C. It was like high C,
5: yes,
6: wasn't
5: it?
6: Tahitian treat. But
5: it was like
6: more carbonate. Or Hawaiian punch.
5: Yeah, it was like Hawaiian punch.
6: Yeah, right.
5: Yes.
6: Hawaiian punch.
7: The salt is absorbing all the alcohol I had this weekend.
8: Yeah. Oh, Chrissy's sober all of a sudden.
5: Yeah, the salt is taking my brain cells. Let's take a break.
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1: The curse of Elliot continues.
2: The curse!
1: What did you, if you remember, I'm putting you on the spot here.
2: Okay.
1: Last week we were talking about the fair, and you called this, is this stupid thing still around? What, do you remember what you called stupid?
2: It was one of the rides. Was it the slide?
1: Yes.
3: Yes.
1: Yes. The big yellow slide has been a staple at the state fair.
2: On the 11th Avenue.
3: Correct. On entrance, that side. Right on there. On that entrance.
2: Yep. When you sit on the potato sacks and you slide down.
1: It's like the first ride my son Jake ever rode as a youngster.
4: Oh, we go on it every year.
1: Yep.
2: Well, it's about as safe as it can be, so it should be.
1: Not anymore.
2: A kid's first ride.
1: You willed it into non-existence. It's not around. They got rid of it.
2: That's what I had to ask.
1: Yeah, well, you asked if it was still around. It was last year, I believe.
2: I don't think it was last year.
1: No, I think it was.
2: No, I think it's been gone for a few years.
1: No, it's not, because I wrote it.
4: It was a permanent thing. Like, it was there. It wasn't,
2: it was year-round.
4: I don't know if it was open all the time.
2: It was not open year-round, but it sat there year-round. It was permanent, yeah, no doubt.
4: Now they got the carousel.
3: That's which what, Fran DeWine
1: wanted.
3: She
1: it.
3: Cut the ribbon to open the carousel.
1: Did she want the carousel, or was she just cut the ribbon?
3: She just cut the ribbon.
4: Is it named after her?
1: She's a good kid, that Fran.
4: The Franny wheel.
1: She made some noodles.
2: But yeah, I mean that.
1: You got rid. It's gone now.
2: Well,
4: you ruined it, Jerry.
2: It's a slide.
4: You ruined it,
1: Jerry. I know, but it's tradition.
2: 2026.
1: It's tradition.
2: You know, kids don't slide
1: anymore.
2: No,
1: little kids that are five.
2: Yeah, that's why they got rid of it. Nobody was using it.
4: Yeah, it's been if we would go with the kids, and then,
2: the
4: but now they want to go on the other
2: fair,
4: side.
2: And you think kids are waiting in line for a slide?
1: 5-year-olds are, 6-year-olds are.
4: It's pretty popular.
1: Yeah.
4: But the other side is where the big kids want to be.
1: Yes.
4: You know, with the zipper and the upside down.
2: The Himalaya.
4: Yeah.
1: Are we going to do fair rides in the definitive answer this week?
4: We should.
3: I think we should.
1: The zipper is the best.
4: I remember growing up, somebody barfed in the zipper. And the guy took a big bucket of water, splashed it in there, ran it a couple times, and then said, "Get in."
1: Yeah.
2: I made it. Give it a go. Yeah, right.
1: I made a date puke on the zipper, and I purposely tried to, because you can get it spinning.
4: Sure. Yeah, yeah. You put a little elbow grease in there.
1: Yeah.
4: Oh,
1: to be young.
2: I
1: worry about having a heart attack if I go on one of those.
2: I was always a fan of the Tilt-A-Whirl.
4: Yeah?
2: Yeah, you could get that thing rocking.
3: What was the
2: where
3: one?
2: You lean your weight into it when you get it spinning. Yeah.
3: Is that the one where the floor would drop off and with centrifugal
1: force?
3: No,
1: that was a Gravitron.
3: Okay, with it, when it used the force.
2: Tilt-A-Whirl's just the...
1: Okay. Yeah, the wimpy
2: and
1: one.
2: And then you could...
1: it's like the spider.
2: Shift your weight. Yeah, spider.
1: Or the octopus.
3: Octopus.
2: Was good.
1: Yeah,
2: spider?
1: The octopus or whatever they call it.
3: I can't do rides that spin. That's one thing. I can do roller coasters forever. Up and down, whatever.
2: But you can do...
3: I can't
2: upside
3: do...
2: Upside down, like the zipper?
3: No, I don't even like that either.
2: The zipper doesn't spin.
3: But anything that spins.
2: Well, no, I guess it does technically.
3: Yeah, I can't do that. I think I almost got sick on the Viking ship at Kings Island.
0: Tord and Elliot. You forked out a lot of cash for that smartphone. The least it can do is entertain you.
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8: 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That accident on 270 South Road, right there after Roberts Road, has been moved off to the side. The roadway is open, and that's QFN 96 traffic.

0: 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Sunshine today, 82, clear tonight, low 59, sunshine for Tuesday, 85, and it's 69 right now. Columbus National Night
1: he
0: Out.
1: Said 69.
2: 69!
0: Columbus's National Night Out is tomorrow, and that focuses on community safety and police-community partnerships. It encourages us to engage with police officers and firefighters and other emergency personnel in a very relaxed, family-friendly setting. So Columbus neighborhoods will host a variety of activities, including block parties, community festivals, where neighbors can gather for food, music, and games. There's going to be safety demonstrations, bike safety checks, first aid demonstrations, and meet and greets with local officers.
2: Oh, way to sell it, Christy.
0: Well, National Night Out, Christy. It's a good thing. It's a good community
2: thing.
0: You let
2: me touch a gun?
0: Depends on the gun.
1: On the gub.
0: And whatever illness is going around, it's led to artist cancellations at the state fair. Hours after Alison Krauss and Union Station had to cancel their Saturday night gig due to an unspecified illness, another performer had to bow out. Now, Aaron Tippin replaced Sammy Kershaw for the performance last night. Organizers said an illness caused Kershaw to cancel.
3: Of those people are?
1: Yeah, they enjoyed the slide.
0: They had to reschedule. This is the third consecutive night he was supposed to perform at the Delaware State Fair in July 31st and Huntsville, Alabama on August the 2nd. And former Ohio State kicker Jaden Fielding could be headed back to college football.
4: I'm a football player.
0: He's exploring a return to college football for a fifth year of eligibility. This after the Colorado judge issued a court order Friday requiring the NCAA to grant a fifth year of eligibility to all athletes in the 2022 recruiting class. Now, the NCAA has forced numerous lawsuits from athletes in that recruiting class who exhausted their eligibility last year, but want to take advantage of the brand new rules. So Fielding is among those players looking for another chance. But unlikely, it will not be with OSU because we've already found a new kicker and transfer, Connor Hawkins.
2: I guarantee you he missed the paperwork.
1: He did, yeah.
2: Absolutely. He's the worst. I think he might be the worst Buckeye we've ever had, maybe.
3: Probably the most hated.
2: Yeah,
3: most
2: absolutely.
0: God, all
2: I mean,
0: games.
2: An easy field goals, too. We're not talking like impossible. Those two field goals against Michigan were like extra points. And like every damn chance, Big Ten championship game, missed. Lost that game.
1: And worst Buckeye, I'm going to go with Art Schleister on that.
2: Worst Buckeye human being, him and Herbie. Like human beings, those two guys are the... Yeah.
0: How long did Schleister play with OSU?
2: The whole 4 years.
0: Four years? Yeah. Okay.
1: Yeah.
0: Okay.
1: Yeah.
0: All right.
2: Number one pick, Indianapolis Colts.
0: Oh, that's right.
2: Yeah.
1: It wasn't like he was some obscure guy. He was the guy.
2: I think he started as a freshman, too.
1: I believe you are correct.
0: Mm-hmm. And that's what's going on in and around Central Ohio.
5: It's Torg and Elliot.
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1: I'm going to mow Christy's lawn and tell you that during her show today, she's going to tell you the hour we're going to play Foo Fighters tomorrow to win tickets to the show up in Cleveland.
2: Yep.
1: A week
2: hot
1: from today.
2: Hot ticket.
1: See how that works, kids? Cross promotion. If you want to know, I don't even know if we're going to mention it tomorrow on the show when we're going to play it. Oh, I think that you have to listen to Christy's show.
2: Yep. In the middays, sometime between, you know, 10 and 2.
1: And maybe we'll let Big Rick mention it as well.
3: Big Rickers. You spent a little time with him over the weekend.
1: Yeah, Saturday.
3: How's Big Rickers
1: good,
3: doing?
1: Interesting good, guy. Good. A lot of stories. Guy.
3: Okay, yeah.
1: You know, he was a wrestling promoter.
3: I did not know.
1: Because at my house was a professional wrestler, like a young girl who's wrestling at the Zucchini Fest, and I might be her manager.

0: Okay.
1: Wearing my Nacho Libre outfit. Gigs. Yeah, I do. Yeah. Not paying gigs, too. I'm not like Christy. I do mine for free.
0: Yes, because you do it for the love of doing it.
2: The love of wrestling.
1: But he was like a legit wrestling promoter. Like, he knew guys that I had no idea who he... I think he dabbles in a little everything.
3: Yeah, I think he's got quite a checkered past, shall we say. Yeah.
1: Yes. So it was fun watching a little wrestling over the weekend in a half-empty United Bank Stadium in Minnesota. They only showed you three quarters of the stadium the entire time. They couldn't sell the one half.
3: Okay. Yeah.
1: Because it's probably did you know the Nationals were this weekend? Do you know what the Nationals are?
3: I do not.
1: The biggest sports card show in the country, and the line was like 5 miles long to get in. Like legit 5 miles long.
2: Wow.
1: It is humongous. It was in Chicago over the weekend.
3: Okay.
1: It was in Cleveland last year.
3: All right.
1: So it's just a humongous baseball card show. So we got that going on tomorrow. And who's better? A completely different twist year versus year tomorrow.
0: That's a good
3: I love that.
1: Yes. Year versus year tomorrow.
2: It's Wednesday. Wednesday we do that.
1: Oh, well, what the hell am I thinking? I don't know.
2: But it's
1: Tech
2: a good
1: Tuesday.
2: Tease.
1: Yeah, it's a good tease.
0: Oh, yes,
1: for
0: it's Tech Tuesday.
1: Tech Tuesday. Yeah.
0: And you said you got some good tech news.
2: Getting ahead of yourself.
1: Yeah, I don't know what the hell's going on. Christy, what do you got going on
0: today? I can tell you that in the 1 o'clock hour all this week, listen for a keyword if you want to go to the Columbus Food Truck Festival that's happening at the Franklin County Fairgrounds Friday, August 14th and Saturday, August the 15th. And Classic Nooners, the idea for the lyrics in this song based on an Anthony Hopkins horror movie in the late 70s. It's all coming up in the middays.
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0: Classic rock, some Joe Walsh on your Monday, QFM 96. It's Christy, and a big thank you to everyone who stopped out. I was doing an appearance at the grand opening celebration of the Boot Barn in Reynoldsburg yesterday. Beautiful store. We were all set up, and all the listeners coming up and spinning the prize wheel, and a lot of you walked away with the coveted QFM 96 t-shirts. So I really appreciate it. Thanks again for coming out. Coming up today and all week long in the 1 o'clock hour, be listening if you would like a 4-pack of tickets to a delicious event. I'm talking the Columbus Food Truck Fest, Franklin County Fairgrounds, Friday, August 14th and Saturday, August 15th. Over 45 of the best food trucks in the Midwest. And I took a gander at some of them. I'm going to have to get something from each and every one of them when I go. So listen for your keyword in the 1 o'clock hour if you'd like to go.
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0: of Queen's concert they did over 40 years ago, officially was July 27th, 1986. They did it in Budapest, Hungary during the Magic Tour. It's been restored in 4K from the original film 35mm footage. It's going to return to theaters and IMAX worldwide October the 2nd. And it's called Queen Budapest, and it marked the first Western Stadium rock show to take place behind the Iron Curtain. Pretty cool. It's Christy Monday. Welcome to it. And we welcome Britt Floyd, The Moon, The Wall, and Beyond Tour. Coming to Kemba Live Outdoor Wednesday, August 19th. 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Big Rick, all this week. In the 4 o'clock hour, he will have your chance to win a pair of tickets. 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We'll see you there.
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0: 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Sunshine today and a high 82, clear tonight, low 59, and sunshine again for Tuesday and a high of 85.
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0: That big old Ferris wheel in the sky at the Ohio State Fair. Have you been yet? Have you tried all the food? I know they had a couple of artists cancel over the weekend due to whatever crud is going around that seems everybody is getting. But I do know that the Weird Al show, which is this coming Wednesday, is sold out. Well, the idea for the lyrics of this song are based on an Anthony Hopkins horror movie from the late 1970s. It's your first classic Nooner, and it's coming up soon.
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This song is about a nefarious dual personality that tries to control you. The devil on your shoulder. We'd all like to think that this dark side pushing the impulse to lie and steal is some other being. But bad news, it's you. James Hetfield got the idea for the lyric from the 1978 Anthony Hopkins film Magic, about a ventriloquist controlled by his evil puppet. This was the last of five singles released from Metallica's self-titled album, also known as the Black Album. Hetfield and drummer Lars Ulrich came up with the track in the summer of 1990 and put it on a demo with three others: Enter Sandman, Wherever I May Roam, and Nothing Else Matters. Now, this was a very creative and productive time for the band. The album was released in August of 91, and this was issued as a single in February of 93, a year and a half after the album came out, and 2.5 years after the song was conceived. Happy 63rd birthday today to James Hetfield. It's Metallica with Sad But True, your first classic nooner, QFM 96.

0: In case you didn't know this, Nirvana's former drummer has his own band now called the Foo Fighters. And they're on the road with their Take Cover Stadium tour with Queens of the Stone Age, making a stop at Huntington Bank Field in Cleveland Monday, next a week from today, August the 10th. 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A song that played during a scene in the movie Shaun of the Dead. A guilty pleasure movie for me. That is your second classic nooner, and it's on the way soon.
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Freddie Mercury wrote this song, both the words and the music, in Montrose, Switzerland. It finds him feeling unstoppable. Brian May once said, "I thought it was a lot of fun, but I did have an undercurrent feeling of, aren't we talking about danger here? Because we are worried about Freddie at this point." That feeling lingers, but it's become almost the most successful Queen track as regards to what people play in their car or at weddings. It's become a massive, massive track and an anthem to people who want to be hedonistic. It was kind of a stroke of genius for Freddie. Now, the song is a plot point in the 2004 movie Shaun of the Dead. During a zombie attack, it plays on the jukebox at a very inopportune time. While some of the characters are trying to fight off a zombie, another attempts to kill the Queen to silence the song. It was on this day in 2007 that Brian May handed in his astronomy PhD thesis, 36 years after abandoning it to join the band. From 1978's Jazz, it's Queen with Don't Stop Me Now, your second classic nooner, QFM 96. Tonight.

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0: Warner and Skinner? Yeah. It's called the Double Trouble Double Vision Tour, going to be at Riverbend this coming Saturday. 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

0: 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Sunshine at 83 today, clear, a low 59 tonight, and sunshine returns a little warmer for Tuesday at a high of 85. Stick around, Big Rick's in next.
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0: 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Still cranking it up.

0: Classic Rock QFM 96, second shift with Big Rick. Welcome to the new week. I want to know how we got so lucky to have such a crappy weather weekend, and then on a Monday, we get this glorious thing outside. On my way to work today, I had a couple errands to run. I drove past three golf courses. Glad I'm not on any of them. Yeah. Did you do something fun this weekend in spite of the, I don't know, iffy weather? Did you go to the fair? Did you go to the Dublin Irish Festival? I didn't get to go, but I saw a ton of pictures. Man, what a great event that must be. The thing I did see the most this weekend, on social media at least, was the poster contest for the Ohio State Fair and how an AI poster won the best poster contest. And I watched people investigating this poster in every angle, and the pig races had pig number one, pig number two, and pig number one, and the world lost its mind. Yeah, you should have real art and not AI art for your poster contest, but I can't believe what a story that's become. We need something better to focus on, people. AC/DC, Days of the New Journey. It's all ready for you next on Classic Rock, QFM 96.
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In second shift with Big Rick, and I was just scrolling through my social media page, and I saw an ad for Shake Shack's $6 milkshake, as if that's a deal. Do you remember in Pulp Fiction where he said, "What? It's a $5. It better be the best damn shake I ever had. $5 shake. Now $6 shake is the good amount for a shake." That is unbelievable to me how expensive everything is now. Aerosmith and Seven Mary 3 is coming up. Here's Journey.

0: Classic Rock UFM 96. You're working second shift with Big Rick. And since you are doing that, I want to let you know that it can certainly pay off for you in the 4 o'clock hour, even bigger than just enjoying the show. 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But if you want to hang with me in the 4 o'clock hour this week, all this week, I'll have a chance for you to win those tickets. It's a great show. I saw it in the theater earlier this year. I think it was in February. And I can't wait to see it outside. Looking forward to going to that one. Van Halen, the Rolling Stones, Scorpions, everything wrapped up in a nice bow for you next on Classic Rock QFM 96.
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Today is the Major League Baseball trade deadline, and we'll jump into what we know in just a couple of minutes. 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

0: Classic Rock QFM 96, working second shift with Big Rick. Today at 6 p.m. is the end of Major League Baseball's trade deadline. And I was thinking about it this way. The big move so far has been Tarek Skubal, who went from Detroit, who is the best pitcher in baseball this season for sure. He went from Detroit to L.A. for three prospects. Now, as somebody who historically hates the Dodgers, I will say last April I went to two Dodger games in L.A., and they were on a Monday and a Tuesday. There were almost 50,000 people each night on a Monday and a Tuesday. And I think about the team I root for, the Pirates, and I think about the Reds and the Guardians, and even the Tigers can be included in this. The populations of the cities of both Pittsburgh, Cleveland, Cincinnati, and Detroit aren't as big as L.A., so I get why they get so many more people. But this makes me realize one thing. I shouldn't hate the Dodgers because they have a front office that'll spend money, know how to make money, and win championships. I should be more mad at the team that I care about who won't do that. So as much as I want to go, well, the Dodgers have everything. You know why? Because they're not afraid to spend it. So I think if you're a Reds fan or a Guardians fan or a Pirates fan or a fan of anybody else that's afraid to spend money, then maybe it's time to start pointing the fingers back at the teams and not so much the teams that we hate. It's just easier. Stone Temple Pilots and Guns N' Roses coming up. Classic Rock, QFM 96.
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2: Rick, we get things underway this afternoon. Blocking disabled vehicle on 270 northbound, ramping on to Easton Way. And the left lane is blocked on Hamilton Road northbound at Firehouse Lane. ODOT doing some road work there. 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

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It's Second Shift with Big Rick, and maybe you're going to hit the golf course later today because it's so beautiful out, or maybe you got a road trip pending and you're going to drive away from the 96.3 signal. 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

0: Plus Rock, QFM 96, working second shift with Big Rick. And magically, when I went out to the hallway and I left the studio, I looked outside and there was a food truck. And this sounds crazy because this doesn't happen in normal life. But I went outside and there was a food truck there handing me food, empanadas and more. And it's going to be at the Columbus Food Truck Festival at the Franklin County Fairgrounds, August 14th and 15th. I love Puerto Rican food, and you can check them out at PuertoRicanFoodTrucks.com. And their information will be listed on the Food Truck Festival as well. But, man, empanadas. Oh, so good. Empanadas and More is the name of the truck. And if you don't want to pay to go to that, but you want to go eat all the things at it, Christy Kemper in the 1 o'clock hour every day this week has your chance to win a four-pack of tickets to go. Check that out. And, yeah, I want to go now. Not that I didn't want to go before, but now I've got that taste on my lips. And that means I have to eat more empanadas. AC/DC, Pearl Jam, and Tom Petty are coming up for you next on Classic Rock QFM 96.
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2: Big Rick, accident scene going on westbound 270 at Cleveland Avenue. This is the north outer belt. It's on the right shoulder, about a one-minute delay. 270 northbound, ramping on to Eastern Way. There's still that blocking disabled vehicle to slow you down. From the QFM 96 Sears Heating and Cooling Weather Center, they're not plumbers, they're not electricians. 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Tonight, low 57 with clear skies. Beautiful sunshine tomorrow and 86. I'm Jim Thomas on QFM 96 with traffic and weather.
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Boy, that, you know what? It's making me feel good. It is so nice outside. It's not atrocious by any means. There's a light breeze. That actually makes me Mr. Feelgood. It also makes me feel good to give you things like this. I've got tickets coming up this hour to Britt Floyd, The Moon, The Wall, and Beyond Tour. It's coming to Kemba Live Outdoor on Wednesday, August 19th. 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But this hour, I am going to give you a chance to win those tickets. So stay alert. You'll need this phone number to do that. 614-821-9696. 614-821-9696. When it comes up, I'll give you a word. You text me. And if you do it quickly, swiftly, and within number 50, I will give you the tickets. Black

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2: Big Rick in the downtown. An accident scene blocks the right shoulder eastbound 670 at 4th Street. It's in recovery mode. It was blocking the right lane. It's now about a 2 to 3 minute delay. Westbound 670 near Leonard. That accident on the left shoulder, 1 to 2 minute delay. North outer belt accident scenes. We got two of them. Eastbound 270 after 71 on the left shoulder, 1 to 2 minute delay. And westbound 270 at Cleveland Avenue. That's on the right shoulder, 2 to 3 minute delay. Look out for the potholes. It is pothole season. 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

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And don't send me a picture of your pressed ham up against the window like you used to back in the day and shooting someone the moon. Although if you did, I would probably laugh my ass off. But Moon, M-O-O-N, will be fine. Number 50, you get to go to the show. Alice in Chains and Def Leppard coming up. Here is Blue Oyster Cult.

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0: Classic Rock QFM 96 working second shift with Big Rick, and congratulations to Lisa Knox from Round Town down there in Circleville. She picked up the tickets today to go see Britt Floyd coming to Kemba Live Outdoor on Wednesday, August 19th. 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I got Tom Petty, Smashing Pumpkins lined up, Aerosmith, ZZ Top. 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
2: Big Rick, blocking accident scene on the north end, eastbound 161 at I-71. And just a reminder that part of Riverside Drive is closed for 45 days just north of Fishinger. You can detour around that using Dublin Road or 270. 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Clear skies, 57, and sunshine tomorrow, 86. I'm Jim Thomas with Traffic and Weather, QFM 96.
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Classic Rock QFM 96, you're working second shift with Big Rick. Did you watch SummerSlam at all? We'll talk a little SummerSlam coming up after Aerosmith. I got ZZ Top lined up for you too. Right now, it's the Smashing Pumpkins.

0: Classic Rock QFM 96. Second shift with Big Rick. I'm a SummerSlam guy. I don't watch all the WWE shows and programming, but I do watch the big pay-per-views, and SummerSlam was a reasonably good watch this weekend. I thought there were some highlights. Best match by far was last night. Roman Reigns and Seth Rollins brought the house down. I thought it was a fantastic storytelling match, the end of a story that will probably come back when Jon Moxley has a contract dispute with AEW and they'll bring the Shield back. But I thought the match was great. Best thing I saw, though, was definitely Kevin Owens wrestling again. They thought maybe he was done. He only got cleared a couple of weeks ago to be able to come back and wrestle last night. Thought Gunther did a great job jumping into that match as well with Sami Zayn and Finn Balor. It was that was by far, I think, the coolest part of it was seeing a guy we never thought we'd see again come back and do it at an extremely high level. I got the Stones, Ozzy, and Van Halen coming up on Classic Rock, QFM 96, second shift.
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2: Big Rick, accident scene on the north side, eastbound 161 at 71. Also southbound 71, ramping onto 161. The left lane of that ramp is blocked, so you'll see some slowdowns there. 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

Rolling Stones, Classic Rock, QFM 96. You're working second shift with Big Rick. And I listened to the new Stones album over the weekend, Foreign Tongues, and it's really good. And I don't mean really good for a bunch of 80-year-olds. Like, I really enjoyed listening to it. I will say I liked the previous one, Hackney Diamonds, a little bit better. But if I could go like that at 80, I, too, would be strutting around. Living Color and Van Halen are coming up. Here's Ozzy.

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0: Classic Rock QFM 96, second shift with Big Rick. And the previous shift to this one is Christy Kemper, and she will be offering you tickets to the Columbus Food Truck Festival all this week in the 1 o'clock hour. That would be a four-pack. It's at the Franklin County Fairgrounds, August 14th and 15th. 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AC/DC is ready for you. Nirvana, the Foo Fighters. It's big, and it's all happening next on Second Shift with Big Rick on Classic Rock, QFM 96.
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2: Big Rick, accident scene on the north side, eastbound 161 at 71. Also southbound 71, ramping onto 161. The left lane of that ramp is blocked, so you'll see some slowdowns there. 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

Classic Rock, QFM 96, second shift with Big Rick. And guys, I'm so happy I could legitimately cry. And I'll tell you why after Metallica. But right now, it's Tom Petty.

Classic Rock QFM 96. It's a second shift with Big Rick. Happy birthday to the 63-year-old today. James Hetfield still has all the range, all the gravel, and has lived through damn near everything. And that band is still amazing. There's a reason it's $1,000 a ticket to go see them in Las Vegas. We made it. We did it. Guys, I'm so happy I could cry because in 3 days and 2 hours from now or so, we'll be able to watch meaningless football right up the road in Canton, Ohio, at the Pro Football Hall of Fame. The Carolina Panthers and the Arizona Cardinals, teams I could not care less about, with guys that will be bagging groceries in 3 weeks out on that field, and I will watch it with the intensity in which I watch the Super Bowl. I'm so happy football. It just starts to, and I'm a Pirate fan, so I have nothing to look forward to, but kind of, you know, chips away at that sports need for me, and I love it. I'm in. Van Halen and Boston coming up. Georgia Satellites right here on Classic.

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2: Time to wrap things up. Two accident scenes inbound on 670, one at Leonard and one after Leonard. Westbound 670 after Leonard, that one blocks the left lane, 3 to 4 minute delay. Northbound 71 at North Broadway, left lane blocked, 4 to 5 minute delay. And southbound 270 after Eastern Way, thankfully that one's on the right shoulder, minor delays. 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Clear tonight, 57, sunshine tomorrow, 86. 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

0: Classic Rock QFM 96. That's it. Second shift. We are about to punch out on it. And I remind you that tomorrow on the first shift, big happenings in the 9 a.m. hour. The Foo Fighters are on the road with their Take Cover Stadium tour with Queens of the Stone Age. And they are making a stop at Huntington Bank Field in Cleveland on Monday, August 10th. 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But tomorrow morning, the boys and Christy have a chance for you to win those tickets to go see the Foo Fighters. 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
2: Time to wrap things up. Two accident scenes inbound on 670, one at Leonard and one after Leonard. Westbound 670 after Leonard, that one blocks the left lane, 3 to 4 minute delay. Northbound 71 at North Broadway, left lane blocked, 4 to 5 minute delay. And southbound 270 after Eastern Way, thankfully that one's on the right shoulder, minor delays. 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Clear tonight, 57, sunshine tomorrow, 86. I'm Jim Thomas, QFM 96, traffic and weather.
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Classic Rock QFM 96, second shift, punching out for the evening. I got to scoot over. I got my night job on Mondays over at the Columbus Square Bowling Palace. It is QFM 96 bowling night. Your night supervisor, Dave Mann, coming in until midnight. He will be with you through Skid Row, Rush, and so much more. I remind you, you are listening to Classic Rock QFM 96, Columbus, Ohio. 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

0: Classic Rock QFM 96 with Skid Row. I'm Dave Mann. Zeppelin's Ode to the Viking Life. That's coming up. Got some ZZ Top and Aerosmith on the way.
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0: 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Smashing Pumpkins played Lollapalooza in Chicago over the weekend, and then they will sit dormant until September 30th when they start their U.S. tour at the Shot in Columbus.
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0: Classic Rock QFM 96 with Judas Priest. Foo Fighters will be on the road this summer, and they're going to make a night out of it. It's a stadium tour with Queens of the Stone Age and a whole bunch of other bands. They'll play Huntington Bank Field in Cleveland Monday, August 10th. I guess that's a week from tonight, isn't it? Mm-hmm. Coming up quick. Tomorrow morning, Torg and Elliot got your shot to win tickets to the show.
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